Good morning, esteemed listener. We are excited to have you join the services of Bauchi Radio Corporation 94.6. Today being Saturday, the 18th July 2026, equivalent to Twat Safar, 1448 after the Hijrah of Prophet Muhammad, peace be upon him. On behalf of the management of the Bauchi Radio Corporation and the entire transmission crew, my name is Muhammad Musa Bala, your duty continuity announcer, welcoming you on board. Good morning once again.

How far music comes to be followed by some commercial messages. Then at 9:45 you'll be listening to Ancient Nagasa. 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At 10:03, Zabin Safi follows suit to be followed by Ariel Kira at 10:30. We shall present World News Broadcast at 11 o'clock. At 11:15, we will be visiting the

0: any two relationhood comes with varying degrees of challenges.
1: Our collective commitment to overcoming today's challenge is our legacy of building the future of our children.
0: Greatness never achieved under a chaotic situation. It is our duty to unveil a nation full of prospects.
1: Good deeds are the assurances of collective sacrifices in the manner of disciplined behavior and peaceful conduct.
0: From wherever we are, regardless of our tribe and origin, we remain brothers and sisters.
1: As wise men and women, young and old, we shall shun all tendencies of hatred. We shall say no to divisive plans. We shall uphold virtues of law abiding. Remember, destruction comes from evil, while peace is godly.
0: As we traverse under the ambit of freedom, right of speech, association and complaint, those shall not be a license for us to act lawlessly. It is an act of crime and criminality detrimental to good citizenship to disregard our norms, culture, laws and orders.
1: Say no to violence and say yes to peace.
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0: 6 o'clock. 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Today is Saturday, the 18th July 2026, equivalent to Tot Safar 1448 after the Hijra of Prophet Muhammad, peace be upon him. In today's edition, Governor Bala Muhammad approves minor adjustments in the composition of Bauta State Executive Council. Bauta State Civil Service Commission receives committee for the domestication of women economic empowerment policy in the state. Traditional ruler calls on the state government to investigate alleged sale of land in Lemme Forest Reserve. Bauta State Government dissolves management of Wiki Tennis Football Club. This news is streaming live on BRC Bauta mobile app, TuneIn, Radio Gallery, Radio Garden and Matuna Radio apps. You can also download BRC Bauta mobile app on Play Store, App Store or visit our website on www.brcradiobauta.org and other social media handles. There will be more news, correspondence report and a look at national and international scenes later in the program. My name is Muhammad Musa Bala. Governor Bala Muhammad has approved minor adjustments in the composition of the State Executive Council as part of the administration's continuous effort to strengthen governance and enhance service delivery in the state. As part of the adjustment, the Commissioner for Commerce, Industries and Investment, Muhammad Salis Gamawa, and the immediate past Commissioner for Education, who was subsequently reassigned to the Ministry of Power, Science and Technology, Dr. Muhammad Lawal Rimuzayam, are to exit the State Executive Council with immediate effect. The Governor has also accepted the resignation of the former Commissioner for Rural Development and Special Duties, Farouk Mustafa. In line with the administration's commitment to ensuring continuity and efficiency in governance, the names of their proposed replacement alongside those of other nominees intended to fill vacancies created by the earlier exit of some commissioners have been forwarded to the Bauta State House of Assembly for screening and confirmation. Governor Bala Muhammad expressed profound appreciation to the outgoing commissioners for their dedicated service, commitment and valuable contributions to the development of Bauta State during their tenure. He reaffirmed his administration's resolve to build a more responsive, effective and results-oriented government for the benefit of the people of the state. Bauta State Civil Service Commission has assured its support to members of a committee for the domestication of women's economic empowerment policy in the state. The initiative was part of the Nigeria Governance Forum program aimed at expanding economic opportunities for women in the country. Correspondent Lukman Adam completes the report.
1: The chairman of the commission, Dr. Ibrahim Alhaji Muhammad, pledged the commission's support during the advocacy and interactive meeting with the said committee for the domestication of the initiative in his office. Dr. Ibrahim Alhaji Muhammad stated that Bauta State has continued to support women in all aspects of civil service, particularly the female civil servant in various ministries, departments and other agencies. According to him, women are enjoying several privileges as civil servants, which include, among others, maternity leave, upgrading, employment opportunities and in-service training. In her remark, the State Committee team leader, who is also the consultant to the Nigeria Governors Forum NGF, Dr. Asma Uliyeu, said the initiative has been adopted at the federal level and northern governors expressed strong support for the implementation of the policy in their various states. Dr. Asma'u disclosed that Bauta State government has indicated interest to be one of the pilot states, especially among the six northeast states, to domesticate the policy. Hence the invitation to participate in the key information interview on women's economic empowerment policy domestication rapid assessment in Bauta State. Through collaboration with the said Ministry of Women Affairs and Child Development, Dr. Leo described the CSC as one of the MDs for key informant interview to gather valuable insight on policies and programs and initiatives that promote women's economic empowerment in the state. Prominent commissioners and prominent secretary of the commission participated in the interactive and interview session with the team to gather information aimed at streamlining the process of domesticating the initiative in Bauchi State. I'm Lukman Adam.
0: Thank you, Lukman. Lamu Emirate Council has called on the Bauchi State Government to constitute an investigative committee to probe allegations against a permanent secretary in the Ministry of Culture and Tourism over the alleged illegal sale of Lamu Forest Reserve for 50 million naira. Correspondent Joseph Blues was there for Newsline and now report.
2: The Emir of Lemi, Alhaji Aliyu Yakub Lemi, made the call while receiving members of the Bauchi State House of Assembly during their visit to the Emirate. Emir alleged that the forest was sold to unknown individuals, including people from Katsina and Kaduna states, in collaboration with Amen. He urged the state government to urgently investigate the matter and hold the alleged illegal activities in the interest of good governance, environmental protection, and administrative accountability. Alhaji Aliyu Yakub Lemi also appealed to the state government to construct a modern hospital equipped with adequate medical facilities in the area. He further requested the renovation and renovation of the damaged police station in the area to strengthen security and improve the safety of residents. The Emir assured the lawmakers of the Lemi Emirates continued support and cooperation in promoting development in the state. Responding, the Bauchi State lawmakers promised to conduct a full investigation over the alleged allegations. Earlier, the deputy chairman of Toro local government, Tanya Rogeji, welcomed the delegation led by the speaker of the Bauchi State House of Assembly, Abubakar Y. Suleiman, and expressed appreciation for their visit to the area. Joseph Blues reporting.
0: Bauchi State Government has dissolved the management committee of Wiki Tourist Football Club with immediate effect following the club's relegation from the Nigeria Premier League Football League NPFL at the end of the 2025-2026 season. Correspondent Khadija Ridwan Farda now report.
3: The decision was approved by Governor Bala Muhammad after a comprehensive review of the club's performance and the various interventions undertaken by the state government to help Wiki Tourists retain its top-flight status. A statement by the governor's special advisor on media and publicity, Mukhtar Gidado, said the dissolution is part of efforts to reposition the club, restore public confidence in its administration, and lay a solid foundation for an immediate return to the NPFL. The statement noted that the state government provided financial and administrative support to the club throughout the season and, in a final effort to prevent relegation, constituted a rescue team to complement the work of the management. It said despite those interventions, Wiki Tourists were unable to avoid the drop to the Nigeria National League. To oversee the rebuilding process, the government has appointed former Bauchi State Director of Sports, Alhaji Haruna Bao, as interim sole administrator of the club pending the appointment of a substantive management committee. He is expected to immediately assume responsibility for the club's administration, supervise the handover of its operations, assets and records, and start implementing measures aimed at preparing Wiki Tourists for a successful campaign in the 2026-2027 Nigerian National League season. The state government also expressed appreciation to the outgoing management committee led by Salman Abubakar for its service to the club and wish its members success in their future endeavors. The government reaffirmed its commitment to restore Wiki Tourists to its former status as one of Nigeria's leading football clubs and pledged continued support towards securing the club's return to the Nigerian Premier Football League. Khadija Rilwan Perda reporting.
0: 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Today is Saturday, the 18th July 2026, equivalent to Tot Safar 1448, after the Hijrah of Prophet Muhammad, peace be upon him. Coming next, federal government reviews a national strategic plan for eradication of Peste des petits ruminants viral disease. Independent corrupt practices and other related offenses commission points at role of the National Assembly in the fight against corruption. World Health Organization warns that Ebola disease in the Democratic Republic of Congo is outpacing international response. Ukrainian president replaces popular defense minister Mykhailo Fedorov with his acting head of security service. This news is streaming live on BRC Bauchi mobile app, TuneIn, Radio Gallery, Radio Garden, and Matina Radio apps. You can also download BRC Bauchi mobile app on Play Store, App Store, or visit our website on www.brcradiobauchi.org and other social media handles. This and many more as Newsline continues after the break.
4: 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Health is wealth. 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This message is from Media Houses and UNICEF Big Office, Bauchi.
0: Welcome back and thank you for staying tuned. The World Health Organization, WHO, has called for urgent international support to contain the rapidly expanding Ebola outbreak in the Democratic Republic of the Congo, DRC, warning that the epidemic is outpacing the response. Speaking during an online briefing, WHO Director General Dr. Tedros Ghebreyesus said that the outbreak reached its two-month mark after being declared by the DRC government and had already become the third largest Ebola outbreak ever recorded. The director general said that 2,073 Ebola cases and 796 deaths had been reported, with the outbreak spreading faster over the past month than any previous Ebola epidemic. He noted that the 2018-2019 Ebola outbreak in the DRC took more than 10 months to reach 2,000 confirmed cases, underscoring the current outbreak's unprecedented pace. Ghebreyesus identified Ituri province as the epicenter of the transmission, where intense community spread continues to drive new infections. According to him, more than 80% of the new infections are being detected outside non-contact lists, indicating that several transmission chains remain undetected. He added that nearly two-thirds of Ebola-related deaths were occurring in communities among people who never reached health facilities for treatment. The WHO boss reported that treatment capacity had increased to more than 800 beds, when laboratory capacity had expanded from one laboratory to 16 across affected areas. Ghebreyesus said 377 patients had recovered from Ebola during the outbreak, demonstrating that early diagnosis and appropriate medical care could significantly improve survival. The chairman of the Independent Corrupt Practices and Other Related Offenses Commission, ICPC, Dr. Musa Aliyu San, has called for stronger collaboration between parliament and anti-corruption agencies to successfully fight corruption. Aliyu made the call in Abuja at a one-day interactive session on the role of parliamentarians in the fight against corruption. The ICPC boss maintained that no anti-corruption agency can succeed in isolation, hence the need for support from all stakeholders. He identified corruption as one of the greatest impediments to Africa's development and continued to divert scarce public resources, weakened institutions, impaired service delivery, discourage investment, and erode public confidence in governance. According to him, addressing the challenges required collective commitment, resilient institutions, and sustained political will. Aliyu noted that while the ICPC is mandated to fight corruption through enforcement, prevention, and public education, Parliament holds a uniquely strategic position in the fight. On budgeting, the ICPC boss said that transparency was key to delivering development and described the Commission's constituency and executive project tracking initiative, SEPTI, as a partnership tool. A cross-section of participants during the strategic high-level program focused on the role of parliamentarians in the fight against corruption and the launch of the joint tracking report conducted with Ministry of Works at the ICPC headquarters in Abuja. The Senate Committee Chairman on Anti-Corruption and Financial Crimes, Senator Emmanuel Udende, said that fighting corruption requires collective action, not just anti-corruption agencies. Represented by his Chief of Staff, Honorable Sumbu Michael, he stressed that Parliament must lead through legislation, oversight, and accountability to protect public trust and resources. Udende urged technology-driven reforms to tackle digital fraud and illicit flows, stressing that Parliament must adopt e-procurement, open data, whistleblower protection, and integrity education to prevent corruption and strengthen democratic governance. He pledged the Senate's support for ICPC's preventive work and project tracking, noting that sustainable progress depends not merely on punishment but on prevention. The Minister of Works, Senator David Omahi, in a keynote address, called for review of existing anti-corruption laws to close loopholes that encourage corruption. Goodwill messages were delivered by the Representatives' Code of Conduct Bureau, the Economic and Financial Crimes Commission, Nigeria Financial Intelligence Unit, Bureau of Public Procurement, among others. The World Health Organization, WHO, has called for urgent international support to contain the rapidly expanding Ebola outbreak in the Republic Democratic of Congo, DRC, warning that the epidemic The Ukrainian President Volodymyr Zelensky's surprise move to replace popular defense minister Mykhailo Fedorov has caused an outburst of anger from civil society and protests from MPs. A crowd of mostly young people gathered in Kyiv and other Ukrainian cities on Thursday morning, holding up signs reading "Hands off Fedorov" and "Stop sabotaging victory" and chanting "Shame." Zelensky had put forward the name of Major General Yevheny Kamara, the acting head of the security service SBU, as acting defense minister. Initial rumors had the end of Fedorov's tenure was related to tensions between him and Commander-in-Chief Alexandra Sekrayski were all but confirmed by Fedorov himself and Zelensky. Fedorov revealed he had suggested to Zelensky that Zelensky and Chief of the General Staff Andriy Natov should be replaced. Fedorov, 35, was appointed only in January but has been credited with energizing the ministry, heading a drive against corruption, and using data to analyze and try to improve performance on the front line. As part of Zelensky's reshuffle, Parliament approved the appointment of state oil and gas boss Serhii Koreski as prime minister after Yulia Sebredenko resigned earlier this week. To end the news recap of the major stories, we earlier told you that Governor Bala Muhammad approves minor adjustment in the composition of Bauchi State Executive Council. We also told you that Bauchi State Civil Service Commission receives Committee for the Domestication of Women Economic Empowerment Policy in the state. You also heard that traditional ruler calls for the state government to investigate a late sale of land in Lemmy Forest Reserve. And finally, Bauchi State Government dissolves management of Wiki Tonus Football Club. And that's the end of the news as edited by Adamu Hamidu Meyaki and the production crew. My name is Muhammad Musa Bala, thanking you for listening and urging you to stick to Bauchi Radio Corporation 94.6 FM, the pride of the people.
5: Outside your visit, I nearly called 911. October month of Mr. Chef Kings and Remy Akuta's folks fluently, even the grumpy Auntie Abina passed party away.

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0: 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Hoping that you're having a great weekend. Stay with me on the 94.6 FM, the pride of the people. And in a moment from now, we shall bring the presentation of the National Network News. We're making efforts to connect with the South Station, FRCN4, the Network News. Stay with me on the 94.6. But when I become a star, I will be living so large, I can really pay for you. Uplift the people and unite the nation.
1: The time is 7 o'clock. Good morning. Welcome to the news on the network service of Radio Nigeria. I am Harriet Adams. The headlines. Federal government charges three men over oil abduction. Standards organization launches digital platform to verify quality of Nigerian products.
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1: Correspondent examines level of compliance to flood prevention guidelines. Today's commentary is on imperative of healing process for kidnapped victims. 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Now the news in detail. The federal government has charged three men before the Federal High Court in Abuja over the recent kidnap of school children and teachers in Uriri local government area of Oyo State. The defendants are Abdulrazak Umar, Yunus Musa, and Shamsu Seni. The three suspects are from Suleja local government area of Niger State. In a 10-count charge, the federal government accused them of conspiracy with Muhammad Sani, Jubril Muhammad, and Ibrahim Kabab. Between January and May 2026, to kidnap the victims. The offenses borders on terrorism, kidnapping, concealment, incitement, and illegal mining, contrary to the Terrorism Prevention and Prohibition Act 2022. The abductions abducted two school children and teachers were later rescued by security operatives. The case is before the Federal High Court, Abuja. The Anambra State Police Command has commenced a manhunt for a teacher who allegedly flogged a 12-year-old student to death at a school in Anyota local government area. A statement by the command spokesperson CSP Tuchukwu Ikenga indicates that the incident occurred on Thursday, which prompted police operators from Nene Division to respond promptly and rush the victim to a hospital where a medical report confirmed him dead on arrival. According to the statement, preliminary observations revealed visible marks of violence on different parts of the deceased's body. The statement says the case is under active investigation and gives an assurance that anyone found culpable will be brought to justice. The Zamfara State Government has reaffirmed its commitment to eliminating all forms of violence against children by strengthening collaboration with security agencies, the judiciary and development partners while intensifying public awareness campaigns across the state. The State Commissioner for Women Affairs and Social Development, Aisha Anka, stated this during a one-day child protection coordination meeting in Guso. Anka, represented by the Director of Child Protection and Development, Farida Adamo, described the spate of child abuse, sexual violence, child labor, exploitation, neglect and other forms of violence against children as disturbing. The Commissioner of Police, CP Ahmed Muhammad Bello, assured participants that the police command would continue to ensure the prompt arrest, thorough investigation and diligent prosecution of perpetrators to guarantee justice for victims. The Federal Radio Corporation of Nigeria, FRCN, has warned members of the public against purchasing or developing any portion of its land at Bashorun in Oyo State. A statement by the management of the corporation says the land remains its exclusive property and has not been sold, leased, allocated, transferred, or assigned to any individual, company, corporate society, or estate developer. The statement reveals that land grabbers and illegal developers have encroached on the property and commenced unauthorized construction, warning that any person who buys, leases, develops, finances, or enters into any transaction related to the property does so at his own risk. It stresses that such transactions are void and that the corporation will not be liable for any financial loss or other consequences arising from dealings with the illegal occupants. According to the statement, the corporation has commenced legal and administrative measures to recover possession of the land and prosecute those involved in its unlawful occupation, sale, allocation, or development, including individuals or organizations facilitating the activities. The statement urges prospective buyers to conduct proper due diligence before acquiring property in the area and calls on estate developers, surveyors, legal practitioners, and real estate agents to refrain from participating in or promoting transactions involving disputed land. It also appeals to community leaders, traditional institutions, and security agencies to support efforts to protect federal government property and prevent encroachment.
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5: The rainy season is here, and we live calm the growing threat of flooding, droughts, and preventable disasters when we all play our part. As safety begins with preparedness, as the rains intensify in the nation, regularly, the Radio Nigeria Audience Participatory Program this Saturday will focus on staying safe during droughts, government role, and people's responsibility. Our guests shall be the Director General, Nasarawa State Emergency Management Agency, Mr. Benjamin Akwash. We will also have the Permanent Secretary, Lagos State Emergency Management Agency, Dr. Olufemi Obi Osaijodu. Let the microphone yours during the program by dialing 091-5491-4483 and 080-8281-4453. You can also send us emails on airpresidentcurrentaffairs@yahoo.com. 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

0: windows, seat well well up, and the wall, even the ceiling. Everywhere na skerere werere.
1: You hear?
0: You do well.
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4: the Honorable Minister of Industry, Trade and Investment, Dr. Ajumoke Oduwole, and the Honorable Minister of State for Industry, Senator John Uwan Eno, cordially invite commissioners, cabinet secretaries, development partners, and other stakeholders to the 17th National Council on Industry, Trade and Investment, with the theme Enhancing Competitiveness in Industry, Trade and Investment for Inclusive Growth and Global Market Integration. Date, Monday, 20th to Friday, 24th July, 2026. Time, 8 p.m. daily. Venue, Hotel Presidential, Enugu State. Accreditation and technical session will commence from Monday, while the council will take place on Wednesday. The meeting will bring together commissioners and permanent secretaries responsible for industry, trade and investment from the 36 states of the Federation and the Federal Capital Territory, alongside development partners and other key stakeholders, to deliberate on policies and strategies aimed at enhancing Nigeria's industrial competitiveness, attracting investment, and fostering inclusive economic growth. For online registration, go to www.nciti.ng. Dr. Chris Osa Isukumu, Permanent Secretary, Announcer.
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6: Thanks for staying tuned. The Standards Organization of Nigeria has unveiled a new digital standards platform to strengthen its position as Nigeria's preferred national source for international standards. The platform is aimed at making standards easy to access, easy to verify, and central to buying quality Nigerian products and running transparent procurement. At the unveiling in Abuja, the Minister of State for Industry, Senator John Eno, said the initiative aligned with President Bola Tinubu's 8-point agenda, particularly Agenda 7 on accelerating diversification, and will help increase confidence in made in Nigeria goods and services. AMIAK reports that the venture was a joint collaboration between the Standards Organization of Nigeria and the Bureau of Public Procurement.
7: The Minister of State for Industry, Senator John Eno, said the initiative is in tandem with the Nigeria First policy, saying confidence in the quality of locally made products remain key to patronage. Senator Eno noted that with Nigeria's vast population, domestic consumption alone can sustain production if Nigerians trust what is made in the country. He also commended the Bureau of Public Procurement for planning to embed the new platform into its procurement process.
8: This platform is therefore important, which will drive the digital government vision towards a growing family of digital products and services that are making Nigeria a more efficient and an investor-friendly economy.
9: the Senate Committee Chairman on Public Procurement, Senator Olajide Ibisawa, described the launch of the Digital Standards Platform by the Standard Organizations of Nigeria as a landmark step towards strengthening quality assurance, transparency, accountability, and value for money. Senator Ibisawa, represented by Professor Anthony Ani, said the platform is coming at a critical time when Nigerians strive to diversify the economy and strengthen local industries.
10: This initiative perfectly comprehends the federal government's Nigeria First policy. It's

0: The Director General Standards Organization of Nigeria, Dr. Ifeanyi Okeke, said the platform is designed to increase patronage of digital standards, eliminate cost barriers, and make globally recognized technical requirements more affordable and accessible. Dr. Okeke maintained that Nigerians for the first time can verify the certification status of products before purchase, identify genuine sun certified manufacturers, and access reliable information from a single trusted platform.
1: This will promote informed patronage of quality assured products, strengthen consumers' confidence, improve market transparency, support due diligence during procurements, encourage the growth of compliant Nigerian manufacturers, and contribute significantly to the elimination of counterfeits, unsafe and substandard products from the Nigerian market.
0: Dr. Okeke pledged that the platform would be maintained with diligence, secured with vigilance, and improved continuously, adding that it belongs to all Nigerians. In Abuja, Iwoma Eke, Radio Nigeria.
2: The Director General of the Progressive Institute of Nigeria, Dr. Larry Adebayo, has called on Nigerians to support the transformative reforms of President Bola Tinubu's administration for national development. Dr. Adebayo made the call at a joint briefing with the Amalgamated Forum of Former Councillors in Abuja. He said the essence of the briefing was to raise discussions on the tax reform and the electoral reform of Mr. President for the understanding of the grassroots populace. Dr. Adebayo maintained that the institute would embark on aggressive public enlightenment of Nigeria, starting from the south of the country, noting that the summit sought to address misinformation and misconceptions concerning the reforms.
3: This is tax regime aimed at improving the welfare, enhancing their well-being, as well as taxing people with higher capacity to pay, and the government got to expand.
2: The Director General also appealed to the media to help educate Nigerians for the notable achievements of the present administration. The national focal person for Amalgamated Forum Former Councillors of Nigeria, Mr. Ankaru M. James, stressed that the reforms led by President Bola Tinubu's administration were crucial to the overall development of the nation. The Nigerian Upstream Petroleum Regulatory Commission, NUPRC, has urged newly awarded holders of petroleum prospecting licenses to begin investing in their oil assets without delay and to meet their obligations to host communities as required by the Petroleum Industry Act. At the license signing ceremony in Abuja, the chief executive of the commission, Mrs. Orishima Iwaeson, said operators must carry out their approved work programs, fulfill their financial commitments, comply with industry regulations, and uphold high standards of health, safety, environmental protection, and community engagement. Ms. Eson said the new licenses awarded under the 2022-2023 mini bid round and the 2024 licensing round were expected to boost oil exploration, attract fresh investment, support Nigeria's energy security, and contribute to economic growth. She maintained that initiative aligned with the federal government's target of increasing crude oil production to 2 million barrels per day by 2027 and 3 million barrels per day by 2030. The Secretary and Legal Advisor, Nigeria Upstream Petroleum Regulatory Commission, Olayemi Adeboyejo, advised the operators to establish their host community development trust promptly and to resolve disputes through dialogue instead of litigation. Imo State Governor Hope Uzodinma says President Bola Tinubu's economic reforms have provided resources that enable the state to deliver major infrastructure and development projects. Governor Uzodinma, who stated this in a worry at the end of the Renewed Hope Ambassadors national media tour, said the removal of fuel subsidy increased federal allocations to states, allowing his administration to invest in roads, healthcare, education, electricity, and other critical sectors of the state's economy. He also said the state's internally generated revenue had risen from less than 400 million naira monthly in 2020 to nearly 6 million naira, while its debts had reduced significantly. The government described Imo State as a one-party state and expressed confidence that President Tinubu would secure overwhelming support in the state in the 2027 election. The leader of the Renewed Hope Ambassadors media team and special advisor to the President on Media and Public Communications, Sunday Dari, commended Uzodinma for what he described as transformative projects across the state. Enterprise State Governor Caleb Huang has reaffirmed his administration's unwavering commitment to revitalizing the state's sports, tourism and hospitality sectors as strategic drivers of economic growth, job creation and investment. The governor stated this after undertaking an inspection tour of some major ongoing projects in the state. Hazara Bazan reports.
4: The projects inspected by the governor include the ongoing remodeling of the Rompad Township Stadium, the Plateau Hotel and the Hill Station Hotel. While inspecting the Rompad Township Stadium, the governor expressed satisfaction with the quality of work and urged contractors to accelerate the pace of execution to ensure timely completion ahead of the forthcoming football season. Governor Mudfa said the upgraded stadium will meet international standards, provide a world-class sporting facility for athletes, promote grassroots sports development, nurture young talent and position Plateau State to host both national and international sporting competitions.
5: This is going to Plateau State and Jos in particular, among modern cities that can play host to the Super Eagles and other international matches. And that's why we are insisting that the quality of work here must not be compromised.
4: Governor Mudfa also inspected the ongoing remodeling of the Plateau Hotel and Hill Station Hotel, where he commended the investors and contractors for the significant progress recorded on the iconic hospitality facilities. Expressing satisfaction with the quality of work, the governor disclosed that despite initial challenges, the projects have continued to make remarkable progress through successful public-private partnership arrangement.
5: The partners of a human being will not make you stay shotgun at the Plateau Hotel. No, we should have this work or this redevelopment delivered by the 1st of October. This is quite exciting.
4: He said the commitment he made upon assuming office was to recover and restore Plateau State legacy assets, noting that no state can successfully drive tourism without modern hospitality infrastructure, and the facilities will significantly enhance Plateau's attractiveness as a destination for tourism, conferences, businesses and leisure. According to the governor, the ongoing investment in strategic infrastructure demonstrates his administration's determination to build a resilient economy anchored on private sector participation, sustainable development and improved ease of doing business. Governor Mudfa also reaffirms his administration's resolve to confront the prevailing security challenges through strategic collaboration with security agencies and community stakeholders. From Jos, Joseph Abudson, Radio Nigeria.
2: To health matters, the federal government says at least 11 pharmaceutical manufacturing projects will be inaugurated before the end of the year as part of efforts to strengthen local production of medicines, reduce dependence on imports, and improve access to affordable health care. The national coordinator of the Presidential Initiative for Unlocking the Healthcare Value Chain, Dr. Abu Mukta Middlesnoon in Abuja, during the stakeholders' engagement to finalize the NMEP World Bank Impact Project activities. Anabel Wachiko reports that the theme for the meeting is strengthening local medicine manufacturing capacity from concept to action.
6: Radio Nigeria, uplifting the people.
4: The projects inspected by the governor include the ongoing remodeling of the Rompad Township Stadium, the Plateau Hotel and the Hill Station Hotel. While inspecting the Rompad Township Stadium, the governor expressed satisfaction with the quality of work and urged contractors to accelerate the pace of execution to ensure timely completion ahead of the forthcoming football season. Governor Mudfa said the upgraded stadium would meet international standards. Provide.
7: The World Bank Impact Project is a 10-year initiative aimed at improving primary health care through better routine immunization, maternal health care and malaria intervention. Has entered its final phase. At the stakeholders' engagement organized by the National Institute for Pharmaceutical Research and Development, NIPRID, participants reviewed progress in strengthening local pharmaceutical manufacturing and outlined the next phase of implementation. The National Coordinator, Presidential Initiative for Unlocking the Healthcare Value Chain, PIVAC, Dr. Abdul Mokhtar, said the federal government is committed to supporting local pharmaceutical production through reforms, including zero import duty and value-added tax on equipment and raw materials used in the production of essential medicines. Dr. Mukhtar added that 11 new pharmaceutical manufacturing facilities will be commissioned this year to strengthen the capacity to meet domestic demand and reduce dependence on imports.
8: Thanks to all the support and the work we're doing with the lecture programs, last year we commissioned a beta lactam facility in Lagos, another pharmaceutical company in Ogun State. This year we are looking to commission commissioned at least 11 manufacturing projects. These are not the next level, these are projects that are already ongoing.
7: The Director General of NIPRIT, Dr. Obi Adigwe, represented by the Institute's Director of Research, Professor Philip Builders, said through the impact project, over 100 scientists and pharmaceutical professionals have been trained and local manufacturers supported to produce safe and quality medicines. The World Bank team lead on the impact project, Dr. Onorode Iziri, described Nigeria's pharmaceutical market as one with enormous potential and reaffirmed the bank's commitment to supporting local manufacturers beyond the current projects.
9: 60% of white post seed treatment is likely around malaria. And so if you include malaria products as part of insurance package, that alone is a huge market. And if it is guaranteed by your local manufacturers, your market is guaranteed. That gives you close to about 150 million market every year just in Nigeria.
7: Other stakeholders at the event pledged continued collaboration to strengthen regulation, improve quality standards, and position Nigeria as a leading pharmaceutical manufacturing hub in Africa. In Abuja, Anabra Machuku, Radio Nigeria.
2: We do apologize for the mix-up before that report. And Ministry of Working Health, the federal government has launched the Nigerians in Diaspora Advanced Health Programs, NIDAP, and a digital portal to strengthen the nation's healthcare system by connecting Nigerian health professionals abroad with hospitals and medical institutions at home. At the launch in Abuja, the coordinating Minister of Health and Social Welfare, Professor Muhammad Alipati, said the initiative aligned with the Nigerian Health Sector Renewal Initiative. The minister, represented by the Permanent Secretary, Daju Kachulom, noted that while health workers' migration could not be prevented, the federal government would ensure that the expertise of Nigeria's abroad continues to benefit the country.
10: Year after year, Nigerian health professionals across the world have continued to give back through specialist mission, residency training, research collaboration, professional mentorship, and institutional partnerships often without recognition. The National Association of Nigerian Nurses in North America has adopted primary healthcare centers across Nigeria, strengthening frontline healthcare through sustained institutional support. What has been missing is a national mechanism.
2: Giving an overview of the program to Director of Public-Private Partnerships and Diaspora, Dr. Nwagegu Chukwudinaka, said 19 federal tertiary institutions and hospitals have been selected for the first phase that will be matched with Nigerian health professionals in diaspora to strengthen specialist care and transfer skills.
11: So if you look at the description, say that NIDAP is a predicted win-win value proposition, which provides a viable pathway for diaspora professionals to give back without high opportunity cost of permanent return. While for Nigerians, it offers a cost-effective strategy to access top-tier medical expertise for direct patient care.
2: On behalf of the Committee of Chief Medical Directors, Professor Sa'ad Muhammad described the program as timely, citing the success of collaboration between diaspora specialists and the Federal Medical Center Abuja, which helped establish sustained open-heart surgery services. Still on health matters, the Vice President Kashim Shettima has urged local government chairmen to drive the Nutrition 774 initiative at the grassroots level to improve nutritional outcomes across Nigerian communities. Shettima gave the charge when he received the National Executive Committee of the Association of Local Governments of Nigeria, ALGON, on a visit at the presidential villa. He described President Bola Tinubu's commitment to nutrition as a governance directive that must be fully operationalized at all levels. The Vice President noted that while state governments have been made commendable efforts, the absence of a coherent nutrition agenda in many local government areas remain a critical gap. The national president of ALGON, Alhaji Bello Lawal, thanked the vice president for the audience and gave an assurance that the association would provide the necessary leadership to translate the objectives of Nutrition 774 into tangible improvements in the lives of Nigerians. The federal government has launched distribution of over 10 million fertilizer bags and unveiled a guaranteed price model targeting 2 million smallholder farmers nationwide under the Renewed Hope program. At the launch in Zaria, Kaduna State, Minister of Agriculture and Food Security, Senator Bukar Kiari, said timely input distribution and structured support would improve improve productivity, reduce risks, and strengthen farmers' incomes nationwide. Senator Gary explained that every beneficiary will be linked to farmer aggregation companies, providing certified seeds, fertilizer, extension services, and guaranteed minimum prices, ensuring farmers receive value harvest. That's value after harvest. The managing director of Bank of Agriculture, Mr. Ayodeji Shotiri, said the program targets 2 million farmers, employing over 10 million fertilizer bags to aggregation companies across more than 20 states. The Emiro says, Ambassador Nuhu Bamali, other traditional rulers, development partners, and farmers reaffirmed their commitment to collaborative agricultural transformation, food security, and sustainable rural economic growth. It's 26 minutes past 7. 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In the headlines this morning, federal government has charged 3 men over oil abduction. Standards Organization of Nigeria has unveiled a digital platform to verify quality of Nigerian products. The presidency is inaugurating level pharmaceutical manufacturing projects. Still to come, correspondent examines level of compliance to flood prevention guidelines. Plus, entertainment news, sports news, commentary, Cyberscope newspaper headlines, and weather reports. To stay with us.
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0: trophy that handles bridges of code of conduct for public officers in Nigeria. On Eagle Square, the Radio Nigeria Public Accountability Program, this Monday at 7:30 in the evening, Tayo Nzambe will engage the chairman of the tribunal, Dr. Minasa Agogo, to bring an account of stewardship.
1: Even the former vice president, Larry Obasi, at the time, I was at least the two registrar of the one of them was discharged and acquitted, the other one settled out of court. This is a part and parcel of the preponderance of the reforms I'm bringing in right now.
0: Join the conversation, the network service of Radio Nigeria, on Monday at 7:30 in the evening on Eagle Square, where only the truth is good enough.
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3: Following the flash floods that ravaged parts of Okwaibom State, the state government has warned residents to stop dumping refuse in water channels and relocate from flood-prone areas as part of efforts to mitigate flooding. But how well are residents complying with these directives? In this report, Mfunabong Eyo visited several flood-prone areas across Uyo to assess the level of compliance and the impact of the recent heavy rainfall.
4: When Radio Nigeria visited areas such as Apak Road, Ikotekpene Road, Port Harcourt Street, Itabanapan and Market, Uraipa, Afaruku, Nobi and Ofiduru Road, Shelter Afrique and Nkemba in Uyo Metropolis, it was discovered that some residents have started complying with government flood prevention directives. It was also observed that some homeowners had cleared drainage channels in front of their homes and business premises. At Itabanapan and Market, some traders told Radio Nigeria they have started moving goods onto elevators platforms to avoid further losses.
5: Bag of rice, bag of beans, float on top of water. There's so many damages. This is our street. There's no vehicle that passing here.
4: However, in several other areas visited, compliance remains poor. Despite repeated warnings, some residents were still seen dumping refuse into gutters and drainage channels. A resident in Port Harcourt Street, Mr. Godwin Emma, expressed frustration over the people who dump refuse in gutters at night, saying the attitude is contributing heavily to block drainage channels across the city.
5: We should have this local transport team. When they catch you, you pay a lot of fine.
4: In other areas visited, residents shared different views on what is causing the flooding, noting that many of the drainage channels in Uyo are too narrow and cannot contain the volume of water during heavy rainfall.
6: Let's widen the gutter, provide those receptacles as many as possible, then promptly empty them.
4: At Nobienam, residents said the flooding has persisted for 6 years due to absence of proper drainage channels. The National Emergency Management Agency and Akwa Ibom State Emergency Management Agency maintained that failure to obey early warnings remain major factor worsening the impact. Meanwhile, the Akwa Ibom State Governor Pastor Moino said the current

0: reveals that the team included members of the Nigerian.
1: This is Bauchi Radio Corporation. We're coming back from the FRCN studios where you did listen to the National Network News presentation. And of course, another round of news presentation comes up later at 11 o'clock when we bring you World News Broadcast. Before then, our studio time check is 7:30. Stay tuned for the next program. And I tell you that I'll be ICQFM meter to say the word of Goshida. Kashiru Muna, Yew, the Gobi.
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0: packaged food kan man canned food. So that thing was having to say, I mean, now I'm in some packaging issue. In the process, my packaging can only make it for me. That's a new strategy. I mean, in the UK, we can't have a fish now and we're developing one now. So the guy will say that as we can't have a return to the UK for the commanders. Make it here. She a local team that Bukata and Taiki Bukata and that can start a fish like a Hoku, but I start a fish in the Yakamata. So see, as I know one now, I like it. I take a seat when you're going to say, well, Murphy, you are the leading design that is on the way. Now we're working for you. Murphy, you are now and I can. 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

how una wake up, how your end, how your pikin dem, how your wife, how your husband, how dat your visitor come visit you. You know say day don break and the time don reach wey be say we go dey gidi gbam for dis program wey dey call am popular side. You know say the my name, I get plenty plenty names, so today I go tell you some of the way I dey hide for you. Some dey call me uncle for the people, na dat one una sabi well well. Another one be say make I laugh before I talk am. Dirty Joe. Na so TMC dey call me Dirty Joe. That's a very good one. Some dey call me the uncle of the corporation. Because na me be the big uncle for the corporation. Some dey call me Elder. Elder Uncle P. Or Elder Elisha. All those names na names wey be say I get all those positions from popular side. Now popular side people crown me for that position. No be say they crown me, give me certificate. No, don't give me certificate. Did that tell me say we don't give you this beautiful name so that the popular people go enjoy the thing they do for them? My popular people side, more gonna clap for myself. Thank you for giving me all those big big titles. I don't come back. No be say I travel though. I just go stay for one corner. I just go stay for one place. You know, say na rainy season. Anybody when say you know the farm, now one na itoro, that one no concern you. No concern me, concern any wahala for my side. If you think say you no go farm, the kasala go catch you. Now you go hear when you hear cry. You know this before we continue, I don't tell you one small story. One boy day, one small pikin day, when you hungry come catch him well well. And the papa kuma you go work, you no get anything. And the mama kuma she go fetch firewood. The firewood she fetch, you no go fit boil water for them to bath. And the pikin go say, mommy, mommy, and they feel angry. Say, hey, I dey come. He come to go to papa, tell the papa, daddy, hey, I dey feel angry. Papa come tell him, say, touching the one we give you, say, give me that one no day. Bani Babu. So the pikin tell the papa, Babu, what about the back? Baba Bani Babu. You know, pikin don't know anything. He only say, if Bele dey worry him, if he's hungry, dey worry him. He go ask you any question. If you don't give him na wahala. If you give him, you know, if you give it back again. Well, you get a CBO. I know say kasala day for our own side everywhere. Everybody they cry. Money no day, food man no day. You know say rainy season man be the worst period. When we say food you don't go to back to farm. And the people there for house, granary don't come run down. You know say well, during rainy season come on, people they eat not be small. Even if you eat nana, you go feel hungry later. Okay now. My God, the people today now Saturday the 18th day in the month of July. We don't they go, we don't they enter. Small time you go here say we don't inside December. Last week we no say I've been go back in time. January to June. I've been discussed and probably discussed from January to June. Today we go land for another area. And today on I beg you, I tell you, it go day sweeter than honey. Anything when popular side they present, it always sweet pass honey. If you did dear papa, make you listen and make your contribution. You know say this program, my program will be say now to enlighten you, to educate you, to inform you, and to you ma to contribute to the contribution of the informant. Now so I don't do this program. Nobody say na only me go sit down here team the talk. No, anything when I do, make you ma to contribute the talk also. As we talk together, we go the reason together, we go the plan together, we go the progress together, we go, you see, nobody say we do am to challenge anybody. No, we don't do them so that anything when we talk for this program, we dey beg government. So make government come inside, come help us, come solve that problem when we talk for this program. You know, say, you know, pass one day for popular side. The only problem where you get, you pass in power. Now I'm not rainy season. The pass one day for popular side, if then they fall, if you get katakata, you get wahala, the room go the leak. And you no get money to bring capital. And some of the capital, if you bring the capital, but you go worsen the situation. It's not even a big problem now. So anytime when we talk popular side, we say government, we need your help, we need your assistance. Make government to
they try to they listen to us, so that at least now that popular man, when they say you know get papa, you know get mama, he just they depend on government. You go just get suckle from government. Now they go home gonna hear or cry or and also now listen. Government don't try talk and say fertilizer go don't subsidize rate. Government, we thank you well. We know this much. We thank government well as fertilizer go don't subsidize price. Hey, that one good. But the problem be say farmer went there for countryside. For countryside, where he go get even that 20,000 where he go buy one bag of fertilizer? It ain't that a problem with that. Because you know say grains no they cost like in those days. Maybe say go carry one bag, go market, come sell like 80,000, 70,000, 60,000, come carry 20,000, you don't go fill for your body, come buy fertilizer. But now, you will carry one bag of rice, go inside market, now 35,000 or 40. You gotta think of what in the idea, you gotta think of herbicide, you gotta think of the fertilizer itself, you gotta think of labor, you gotta think of food you go throw for house, you go go market, ingredients, soup there. This one bag, no go do anything. But we thank God, as food today cheap. The poor man, we no get plenty money, go fit buy and eat. We thank God for that one. Maybe say the pray may food come go up. Not be like that. We want everybody to go to the farm and farm so that at least, even if you get 2 bags, 3 bags, you go to chop them with your family. And that one no problem now. You don't need to go market again. And the salary where they call it, if you be civil servant, be that too. The business where they give for the labor, you give for the business. Maybe if you be businessman with that. And if you be applicant, that one another wahala. And I did go talk today with that about unemployment. And you know, so the only thing when we say, maybe say everybody supporting the local government. Not only government they will supply. Finite good now in the supply, not the same government. If you depend on government, now you should be. If you depend on human being, that one the worst be that too. But if you depend on teenage God, that one no hala. Everything will be shared for your side. My God, people, I say you welcome. Before we continue, I beg, make you listen to this music. Make you listen to this, our brother. I say, what do you, what thing you talk? I know, let's hear it.

Eric Delson, I don't see your own. I see Jamaica. You know, say, as you know, say, incorrect. You know, anybody when they just sing, say, sweet, Jamaica, that's in singer. When you come say, sweet Nigeria. That one a good thing. That mean many good things I put for that country. Now you say sweet Nigeria. Oh, you go say sweet Plateau State. Sweet Bauchi State. Sweet Mr. Local Government. Sweet Akele Local Government. That one a good now. Anything when they sweet, the good thing be that. So, I regret you don't sing your own. What thing be our own go sing? Why we go escape Nigeria? Na sweet Nigeria or na which Nigeria? And me, I know say na sweet Nigeria. And you know say, though some things they happen will be say no good for the one side. And the other side, they okay. And so they do for one, as we do for one political rally. One man come talk say, my people, one side, the other people come for the other side. Maybe go the other side. My people gone, welcome from my own house in the middle. You see, how would they do for this our own Obodo Nigeria, ba? We know they unified unity. You go just say, you go give a bigger portion to your own people. And you go give the smaller remnants to other people. Now, how do you expect we go build ourselves, come become one united Nigeria? How will Nigeria go become sweet? When we say, you go collect the largest portion, give your people. Take the remnants, give the people, no be your people. Haba, that one not the good, you know they grow somebody, you know they grow nation. And they take God beg una. If una the day selfish mind, mo kuna change amo. That mind, God no like amo. Every human being, man no like him. So if we want to progress, mo kuna work together in unity and diversity. Mo kuna work together as brothers and sisters. Mo kuna try to sit down and discuss issues together before we could work on them. Make I just stand, Oga Kwata. What they say, you know, they leave any stone unturned. I'm thinking of the executive governor of Bauchi. Say, Oga, good morning. How you day? How your family? Hey, I hear say you the progress, more than progress. Thank you. And you did remember, especially with people when they from other popular side. You did too many things. So the two when they turn my belly, they say, Oga, me when I talk for popular side, you never come visit me. Tell me, say, good morning, my brother. Yeah, I know say any man for I go come greet popular side people, including myself. Though you do them, my own time go come. Thank God. Thank you. Greet everybody for your help, sir. I want to tell everybody when they're outside there, maybe say you go take your idol look that one government go do for you. Try do something. Now rainy season don't land in Dubai. Don't be saying a dream you. It can't come proper. As you come proper now, everybody they say, damn, I'm a Nigeria run someone. And now the rest rain don't fall now. What did you do for house? You. Because you see the way they look like Serena go fall. Now you can take advantage, you know one go farm. I better make you wake up, go farm. Go help that woman when they farm since in the morning. You woman, where your husband go farm since in the morning, you still there. Say they sell akara. I just say one sell akara so that tomorrow go take and do something. Buy something for that yellow market when they close you. They talk about you when they for your wife that one. And some will go to good room, say, make you go see their brother and sister. That's why they look for transfer money to go there. That one good now. And some they look for offering when they go over signature go tomorrow. That one good now. But the thing they say, at least make you know just say you go take time. This rain feel come go. You never finish work for farm. And what will be the result? Then go there, then go there back. We know they pray for that one. I know say rain go come. Everybody go plant well. Everybody go harvest well. And me when they talk ma, I go harvest well. So that when we eat belly full, we go sabi do what we supposed to do. Me if I eat belly full, if I eat, I no go the yarn like before. Before when I come here, I go the yarn. That away hunger day. But now, Bila say hunger, don't you go? And if hunger go, everybody no go fight again. And I fight na stomach. Stomach problem and the people they fight sometimes. Sometimes people they fight because of what thing they go chop, they don't even chop. And you go see somebody they chop, they throw it for pig. That one they vex me, or that one they took my belly. Ha! Where I not get sweet chop, you go carry the seed bone, come they give dog. Ha! That remind me of one of my friends. If I go to the house, I did buy Vespa, I did vex me of the small. Me when I know they chop meat from house, I go see they go prepare, they go carry meat to put do gote this portage with meat inside. They go come give police dog. Oh my God! See how life there. Somebody look for biscuit bone to chop, Michael to chew. My son, they go not say you chop meat. They go carry and put for dog. Dog. But me ma, I the
me and Lukman, they give them. I be that one. That day I vex, not the small boy. I don't forget you. I don't forgive him. Make you know they do like that again, my brother. If you get surprised, make you give those one no ghetto. Now God go bless you. I don't know hear this music. What in this one they talk self? This one, the one with me and my brother like him. Well, I knew my go like him. Moko hear him.

this one I did for you, he said as long as you're alive, make you look for something. Not to say go just rest your weight. You know, say sometimes if you go to the forest now, say in the wilderness, you know, say in those days, banana they ride for a top tree now. Then when you go call chop tire, go to look the pier. But nowadays it is asshole because human beings want to rush go bush. God cut the banana before the banana go ripe. That's another funny thing. Maybe say if you want to live, make you struggle hard to get something you go do. Nobody say because that say they expect manna from furniture God. No, actually God give manna in those days. Though you see they give. But in context, anybody when you want chop, make you look for the food go chop. Because in talk and say no food for hungry man. You know, you say an angry man is just like a wounded lion. Angry man is an angry man. If they're hungry, you go there angry. I don't understand. Although you say angry and angry, I don't know. You go just separate the two. Which one be angry? Which one be hungry? Me, I know. Say if something not do for your belly, you be angry now. And then if they fetch somebody, they angry. So that one I do want me understand because you know. Say I dey tell you several. Say me I no go bukuru well. I just come stop for middle of the way to bukuru. I no reach the bukuru say but I go cross go Jos. That is Jerusalem. That is my Jerusalem. I will go land. Maybe they call them Jos. Maybe Ebola. Some of us carry the leaf, further to go Ebola and come back, carry it again for African, you know, country. And big man are from that 1+1. Now I call end up for 2+2. Now they are stopped. I beg, not going to buy this part. Now so me are stopped. And you want to carry your leg, go Lagos, go Abuja, go London, go America, go anywhere. And that is a bit. But me, I did get something to show my family. That was thank God. Anybody when go far, make you eat, make you know, sit down there, say, because I go far, I don't go use my hand, do anything. I beg, it will waste your time. That can bring me, that one can bring me to the thing we're going to talk today. You know, some people, they always sit down. Maybe say, they go struggle to do something. I don't finish my university. I don't finish my polytechnic. How is polytechnic? Say, how graduate go farm? See what happened. How graduate go farm? You when your papa there for village, where farm train you? They don't even go school, but the farm can't train you. So that maybe if you come back, you go come here, assist them. And now you go say how you go farm. Okay, as job not there now, what you supposed to do? You go just follow your arms there. And the last one advert, when did they play? These are our brothers and sisters, they say they need to do anything, but they take these hard drugs. Hard drugs they kill them. It's supposed not to be detect that kind of thing, my country people. It's no good for body. Or they want to say, it's no good. It's no good. Well, Botox and make you eat 3 square meals in a day. You know, say you go build your system. You go come this strong campaign, you go do everything. You go even last self. But if you take nyama things, when you say, you don't go good to the body, the name, how much you go carry you go now? Babe, no go forget about that. No go go to go discuss today. The topic of today is now that the rate of unemployment is increasing day in, day out. The thing, no go discuss, say. What do you expect working Nigerians, politicians at the government they supposed to do to drastically reduce the issue of unemployment in our society? That one a big problem all the face now. Everywhere you go, you see boys and girls roaming the streets. You see boys and girls in the corridors, you have to sit down, Dottori. And the funniest part of it, my country people, if you go to the popular side, you don't see small boys and small girls, you go there and do handset. Nobody say that they read Quran or they read Bible. No. They do what we call Yahoo. I talk and I say Yahoo syndrome. That language syndrome, my big language, I don't know, I'm not going to forgive me. This is Yahoo, I'm going to do just to make sure I say they get everything by all means. They connect. Some they connect get money from somebody's account. Some they connect plan to do bad thing. Some they connect to even kill themselves. Haba, it's no good. I know say work no day. But instead of you to do those kind of thing when they say you go bring more distraction to the society and you yourself. At least if they do something artisan work now. If they do artisan work.
like carpentry. Carry same tool work when they say go that go say for shop. The court will they prepare seat. And you go bully go come. Like this barbing saloon. That one day very simple now. Skill acquisition or what they call it. This barbing saloon. I can give you that one go help, not be small. Later. I go come bring microphone, I go come bring telephone, I go telephone number. They go come contribute. What do you expect wealthy Nigerians to do, the politicians and the government of the day, supposed to do to desk and leave the issue of unemployment in a sector? Even the individuals, they say, what do they supposed to do? The unemployed youth, the artisans, the graduates, the dropouts. No, see, with the statistics, what I say, in Nigeria alone, we have unemployed graduates getting to 150 million. For example, approximately, let's make it 100. And we're there almost 250. When they remove 100 unemployed, only 150 remain. Oh, maybe the other 150, my government workers. The remaining 150, businessmen and women. Now, how do you think the nation will grow? Dependence on government. That person that the person went there for government, he get responsibility for your household, he get your wife and children in all relations, he dey cater for them, and you come get another wider relation in the outside. But sometimes I raise my hand for politicians. So I'm telling you, I know say some of them, they among them, they are the bad, the good, and the ugly. But to me, as I do the calculation, as I do the market survey, I go see most of them, they try. You go see a whole community, they will come, they won't see you. You go see a whole set of classmates will come, they won't see you. You go see a whole set of in-laws, brother or sister, they go see, oh boy, my country people, how much did they give up? And Ingo promises, Ingo can't do community wise. You don't allow me to go do the work. You don't allow me to go build the school. You know, every day they for in the mud. You know, they say if you get basket of money, a full basket of money, if they remove small, you make the small time the basket will be empty. Yes, now when Mr. A come, Mr. B come, another group, control group, it is now water. Money not be water. Money not be water. If you get 100,000 for your account, every day you go remove 5,000. Not only 20 days, the 1,000 naira don't finish. It's only 20 days. For example, when you get 100 million for your account, 1,000 people come. Out of that 100 million, 1,000, even if you give them 5,000 naira, 1,000 naira, did you say the money will do again? I beg, more than think. We supposed not to be worried this our people when we put them for government. We supposed to be even pray. Some of you might not be pray for themselves. And they expect them to do wonders. How they go do wonders when you know to pray for them? How me and you know to pray for them? They don't go do wonders. So my God, the people, we could try to do help ourselves before government will even think of helping us. And but just give me some minutes. I'll go soon open the lines. So that if you get what you go talk about this program, make it talk your own. So that we go know the thing that government will do for us. You know, so government might try. I will give government some percentage. This one they think this one will hear through the God will. If

0: This thing make me laugh. Oh. Eh, this man they say, say God talk say robbers man they pray before they go rob. Now one teenager go God the day patient don't be small. Oh. Eh, somebody won't go commute at all city. He go back cuckoo and say God help me make a go rob. And God go even leave and make you go rob. Well, you don't say God in a patient God. If it's after saying a human being, God in a human being alive, nobody for the exist for this world again. But we thank God say God in a supreme God. When we say now he make now he come creators and you come know all our problems. And the better thing that if you don't say you get problem, why you not go pray? Make God just solve that problem for you because it's a solving God. Hey, just go say you go praise and you won't go rob. My God, the people are very welcome to not buy first part. Welcome to just the listen. Welcome to just the pray, do something, we go help you. Mm. Time they go, they go, you they go. Hey, as I've been telling you, say I go bring telephone, maybe say I go just call the number. Make you contribute. Tell me what you want the government do for this unemployed youth, unemployed graduates, artisans, and all these dropouts. You know, say they did plenty for the society, and because of this lack of the two that they expect, you know, they come their way. Some days just go become wayward, and that was no good again. The number is 080-6975-9570. I will take them again for the benefit of those who know the listing well. 080-6975-9570. Now the number, or if you call, took your mouth, say something. What thing government supposed to do? So that at least you improve. First caller. Hello?
1: Hello, good morning.
0: Good morning, sir. Where are you calling from, my brother?
1: I'm calling from Bauchi.
0: How is Bauchi? Which part of Bauchi, sir?
1: Inside Bauchi,
0: Getu. Okay, how is Bauchi this morning?
1: Thank God. Talking in the car, shooting at the
0: and they hear you. Hello? We missed that call. Avex, sir, you can call again. Hello? Hello? Hello? What is happening? My country people, be like say I get problem with the network in the house. Keep calling. Yes? Hello? Good morning.
2: Good morning.
0: Morning, sir. Where are you calling from? What's your name?
2: It's Tyler from Barai Quarters.
0: How is Barai Quarters this morning?
2: Perfect.
0: Yes, sir. Make it talk, sir.
2: Yeah, the bad people may not wait for the government. You better stand for yourself and get your own. Even the white collector.
0: May God bless you, sir. May God bless you, sir.
2: It's good like that. You are so much people,
0: thank you. Thank you very much, sir. May God bless you. Thank you for calling. That was it. Okay, another caller is on the line. Hello? Oh, that was true. Miss that one. This is the last caller. I've been talking. Some people, they don't want to do anything. They expect manners from heaven. And the days of manners from heaven don't come up. Another call. Hello? Hello?
3: Hello, good morning.
0: Morning, sir. Where are you calling from, sir?
3: Yes, my name is Uncle Sam.
0: Okay, Uncle Sam. How is Bauchi this morning?
3: Bauchi is fine, sir.
0: Hey, what do you want? What do you want to be a mouth for?
3: Welcome to this program, Mr. from a popular side.
0: Welcome, sir.
3: I had the topic that you just said it now.
0: Yes, sir.
3: And I guess the issue is timely and we have to bring in our own contribution.
0: Try and do that, sir.
3: The government and these politicians, they have their own role that they are supposed to play.
0: Thank you.
3: But we as an individuals, we have our own role.
0: That is, you are a good Nigerian. Yes, sir.
3: And in fact, in the sight of this, our government and politicians, they have to, in fact, create a platform whereby they will empower these our youth.
0: Yes, sir.
3: Most especially the graduates that they have graduated from the university or tertiary institutions.
0: Yes.
3: And most especially, they have to create a skills acquisition today.
0: I love that.
3: That the time for giving or issuing money in terms of politics, it has passed.
0: Yes.
3: Because it's better you teach somebody how to catch fish.
0: Not how to eat the fish.
3: Fish all the time.
0: Yes, sir.
3: So it's better for them to look for where they can great skills acquisitions to empower youth money. Anything that we need to do, we have to be trained on how to do these acquisitions, to embark on business. If we have the interest, we have the idea of business, then if money comes, then we just do it into the business. And then that will solve the problems of unemployment in this country.
0: Thank you very much.
3: In our own side, we as an individual, we are supposed to at least to think to.
0: Oh, thank you. Yeah, it was a network. Somebody just came in. Thank you so much. This man said a lot. He said, okay, another caller. Hello? Hello? Good morning.
4: Hello, good morning.
0: Morning, my sister. Where are you calling from?
4: I'm calling from Wintindada.
0: How is Wintindada this morning?
4: Wintindada is fine.
0: And what do you want to contribute to this program? Unemployment, too much in the society.
4: Yes, the government are actually trying, but they need to try more.
0: Okay, okay.
4: And also, yes, we as the citizens, we also need to put in our own effort. We also need to put in our best as well.
0: That's good.
4: We not just leave everything to the government.
0: Hmm. Nice. What's the name, please? Hello, that call has just come to an end. These two great contributors did say we should, the first caller said skill acquisition. That is exactly in my mind. Because if you know something like artisan work, like hairdressing, carpentry, household repair, etc. When you venture into those type of skills acquisition, when government see that you are progressing, then government can come in and give you some stipends to contribute to that you are the success of that you are skill acquisition you are pursuing. That is a great one. Some people fail. All eyes on government. All eyes on relations, all eyes on the privileged ones in the family. That one can never help solve situations. So everybody should wake up and strive for something doing. And to issue in another big contribution by myself, government should think of creating some industries and factories. Industries, factories. There are so many factories that have been dilapidated. There are so

they are doing. And that's why I said they should create industries, factories, companies, so that government companies, so that these boys and girls will apply, and if admitted and if employed, then they'll be there. And this type of insecurity, I'm telling you, this insecurity of Kenya we're facing so drastically in our country is due to just lack of employment. You see, somebody might have gone to a university and read crime and criminality, and now he has graduated, he knows the ethics, the tactics and everything, he has the knowledge of how to commit crime and go scot-free. Now you don't employ him. Now he's left roaming the street, and he sees beautiful things he wants to enjoy like others. And maybe he has a classmate that was better off than him in the secondary school, in the college polytechnic, in the university and monotechnics. And now that he's enjoying a comfortable seat, he's in a comfort zone, and he's still moving above the certificate, how do you think he will feel? You feel what? My country people, now so you got to think of bad things. I bet no kuna, just try to do something. If you see one call, chuck your mouth, say something. Now 08069759570. For those of you don't call, now only God will bless you now. When I talk sensible, when they're very sensible, trying to only say, I know government is here. I know some other individuals, wealthy individuals are here. But I've been talking, I say, even our politicians, it's not only to share money. I missed that call. If you know a politician, make a talk, make a tell when I'm not gonna know about this, by my own advice, and I beg, and I beg. I know say when I try, when I assist, when I give scholarship, when I give raw cash, when I give gifts like food items. But Moku, you know say anything when you give somebody today, like food, when you chop today, you don't finish with that too. But if you could give, like that one man say, don't give fish for somebody to be eating fish, but teach him how to catch the fish. By venture, you teach him how to catch the fish, he will now bring some people to teach him how to catch the fish also. So from there, you see a lot of people will be employed higher. Phone calls are coming, but something is happening on the line. Network is giving me tough time in the house. Well, just keep trying, and if you wouldn't mind, you can send a text message, and by virtue of the text message, I can read your text message also. So try and send a text message. When the text message comes, we shall read the text messages, and it will be good for you to listen to your text message. Keep trying, and we shall be reading your text messages. Well, I missed that call also. So what did I talk? I talk say government politicians, they try. They try to be smaller, but if you give somebody spaghetti, the spaghetti go eat and go shoot them tomorrow. That one no go remind of anything again. But if we give them like small business, what you go do, you go to remember you, you go to remember the business. So at least, at most, government try to think of something like unemployment allowance for this. Government should think of unemployment allowance for this unemployed youth. If you go to the Highlands, well, to where big old women, where go book where consider say, this boy is don't finish school now. There is problem in the land. What we go do? Then they go consider that any money that come now, they go just divide the money into some portions. Let's give this time 1/10 to the unemployed. You know, everybody want to work. If you give them, anybody want to work, if you give them even small thing, wallahi, that thing, the system will be smaller. You go assist them seriously. Even if you 10,000 every month, my country people, these people go work. Somebody if you give a 10,000, if you just open one small business. If you don't sell a carago, if you sell carago with 10,000, they give you to buy carago 5,000. If they sell a boy, something don't happen. Or somebody when they repair handset, you can't give them 20,000, make you go add it to the business. You go buy many things, you go, before you realize, you don't become big boy. And many guys now, the only young boys and girls now, they become big boys because their mind, they tight. I beg, Bill, I say, our system, our phone call, Bill, I say,

network they give us. Network, what did happen? I will report this network about my country people. Not gonna help me report this network so that we just so that we people go talk. I know say when I the travel, when they call, you don't people don't call tire said, but not listen to this music. Africans, we are one. Nigerians, we are one.

my country people, we sincerely apologize. We take a big now. Sorry for what happened. You know, say sometimes when they do their thing, hey, NEPA, they do their own work. Although we thank NEPA, NEPA, they try not to smoke. Just like somebody when they go, when the carrier go labor for your farm. Hey, if you don't give her water, you go steal the work. If you don't give her food, go steal the work. Now, so NEPA be, even if we abuse NEPA, NEPA steal the work. Even if we pay NEPA bill, oh, no pay, NEPA still the work. So I want to tell NEPA, congratulations. But sometimes make a just a beg una. Anytime we produce, produce program, you want to be popular side. What's the popular side? Now for the people when they for the popular side, they really like to miss the program because they want to choke them or say something. For you, when you want to choke them or something, we can get two things going happen at the same time. This issue of NEPA come in. This network issue might come contribute. I beg. By Vespa, anyone who wants to contribute, make it leave them next week. We go call you, discuss the topic because somebody they text me say, "Kai, this topic, it reach not be small, it reach past Gari and Eba and Ogushi soup with Ora soup. Sorry, with Ora soup or Ogushi soup, it switch past them. So the two will go do the same next week. We go carry out boom, we go see remember that program and then we go see drum. Before we continue to the maybe say almost. Say to say Tata, make a guy repeat this music. You know, say Africans, we are one. So the two are supposed to, as Africa, we're supposed to do things in common. Nobody say we're going to say prayer heads. The two that happen for South Africa, my country people, more could not buy Vespa, more could just cool down. In Africa versus Africa, we're not going to fight now, our brothers. But through the two, when they do, you know, see for Bele, you when they help you so many years ago, now don't forget, somebody will invest for your land, they help you. People they get employment. I'm serious one for this country. I will say these are people that do like this. You know they got Japa syndrome. They go to do business here. Ah, what if I people lack employment? So I they beg Nigerians. More than I know they go abroad. When I don't see them with their eye, make you invest for your country, invest for your locality, invest for your state. So that you are broader, you are illo, but get what to do. Some go carry their investment, go Dubai. Some go carry go Saudi, they come carry go Saudi, they come drive them come back to Nigeria. Some go carry go China. When China they advance more than any country now in the world, they go carry investment go China. Why can't you do it for them? Like the people when they do for this country, I go press them. They to like them. They don't go take them. They plenty. When they say if you go to Kano, they buku da. I know if you count them. If you bought you some of them, they. But my plea to be say, I plead to those who get money. These politicians are big men, wealthy men, who get money, please. I'm not going to invest for our own state. Now we say we carry money for Nigeria, come carry and go give to another country. And when they go there, they go to laugh. See Mumu. You know, say they go call you, they go tell you, say, the Mumu, when they tell you, we carry, they go say, hallelujah. By the time when they don't leave, they from back, they go turn, say, see Mumu. I feel more could help us, say, more could invest for our country so that we're not going to get disgraced like the one we happened for South Africa. As I talk now, somebody don't talk on. You say we should not depend on white collar jobs. That our youth should venture into artisan work like craft works, skills acquisition, like self-help, like barbing saloon them, tailoring them. All this is now lucrative job. If you don't know a man, you go laugh at you. If you be told you go sew the dress where you want wear. If you have dress, you do the plait where you want plait do. No be like this, our small brothers and sisters. What be say, they don't get what to do. They could just get big and say they work out for street. I don't know why did they get the money safe. Make you try this so that people go not say they do something. And I want to plead with government. All these vacuums left by government retirees should be filled by new employees, that do young boys and girls. Because you know, say, the bread that is just coming sharply for university will work well. Eyes they clear. The legs they okay. If not run to run, you go run office. If not to trek, you trek office. But some would always advise don't reach one stage to trek now. Allah. Even to write, they get problem. So that can't you know the work. So more could just government make it try to employ vibrants. Those who have been not do their work. Employ them. Put them into work. There are so many people that are so vibrant in their professions. I cannot mention so many of them, but they are being left walking in the street. How do you expect them not to go into areas where they could destroy or cause commotion for the society? I tell the government, more can I help? Let's still listen to this music. I know the music, they shine well. Africa, we are one.

continue to do its will. Mark and the people, Bila say, my time they run fast and fast. As I said, I talk say, Yalwa Market Chairman Dan Asabe is wishing all the businessmen and women that sell their items in Yalwa, and he wants them to keep their environment clean so that people will be happy buying their items. And he's talking about security. He's talking about on Sundays like tomorrow, there are small boys that are unemployed youth. They used to go around pickpocket as a lot of you. He's pleading with them to stop that and get something doing. My Gandhi people, my time is almost signaling me that I supposed to go. For you, before I finally go, I want to greet this very woman. Now, Madam Grace, alias Mama Esther, me and Harry, Master Palace at Abaza Daba Shopping Complex, Bauchi. You can check in for your best master, Mama Damwaiki, Dambu, Samovita, etc., etc. You can take it home, or you can just call this number for your in-house supply, 00245196 85. My country people, Bila say by time they signal me, before I finally go, make I just tell them, I say, this one, na message, a teacher is trained to teach, a doctor is trained to treat sick people, a farmer is trained to cultivate the land, farm land, a farm produce, a computer is trained to make seats and chairs and roofing buildings, a revenue staff is trained to collect taxes, a federal trainer is trained to check the limit of vehicle plying the roads, VIO to check roadworthiness of vehicles, a police officer is trained to maintain law and order, and a soldier is trained to maintain the territory of the land, and a radio man is trained to disseminate information, agitation, and entertain people. That has been what I have planned for you today. All of you are charged to do your legitimate job sincerely, and you'll be blessed. My time is gone, I got to go. My great listeners out there, I can't forget to thank my main man who has been in the country for me, talking about Muhammad Bala, who gave me all the inspiration throughout the course of my presentation. My name is, as I mentioned, the full names, Uncle for the Corporation. Have a wonderful time. Goodbye.

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I come to you from Bauchi Radio Corporation 94.6 FM, the pride of the people. Hoping that you had a great time listening to this program. 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At this juncture, we will be switching to the first Hausa segment, Hansi Yabibiludi, a segment that brings programs in Hausa language. 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Still with BRC Bauchi 94.6. And I tell you that BRC 2FM, we go Shidadi do na lokaci muna marabtar mai sauraro zuwa wannan sashi na gwamnati zango na shirye-shiryenmu na BRC Bauchi, wanda muka lakabi da Hansi Yabibiludi. 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
1: Lubes 64 is worth fighting for. 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

0: the time is 11 o'clock. This is Bauchi Radio Corporation 94.6, and here is the news read by Muhammad Musabala. First, the main items. Vice President Kashim Shettima charges local government chairman to drive the implementation of the Nutrition 774. Sudan launches a geological survey project to update the country's mineral map. China calls for the building of a just and equitable global artificial intelligence governance system. This news is streaming live on BNC Bauchi mobile app, Training Radio Gallery, Radio Garden, and Natuna Radio apps. You can also download BNC Bauchi mobile app on Play Store, App Store, or visit our website on www.bncradiobauchi.org and other social media handles. Now the news and details. Vice President Kashim Shettima has urged local government chairman to drive the implementation of the Nutrition 774 initiative to improve nutritional outcomes at the grassroots. The Vice President Shettima made the call during a courtesy visit by the National Executive Committee of the Association of Local Governments of Nigeria, ALGON, at the Presidential Villa, Abuja. The Vice President noted that the goal was to develop functional structures capable of delivering measurable improvements in nutrition at the community levels. He described local government chairman as the closest tier of government to the people and the first responders to challenges. Senator Shettima said that the absence of a coherent nutrition agenda at the local government level, which has created a significant gap, is unacceptable. Vice President also directed ALGON to actively participate and strengthen the local government committees on food and nutrition. Similarly, the Vice President implored ALGON to become centers of planning, coordination, implementation and accountability in every council. He told the ALGON executive that President Bola Tinubu's commitment to nutrition was a governance directive that must be strengthened to become fully operational. The Vice President said local government leaders occupy a strategic position in Nigeria's governance structure because they understand the realities at the grassroots. Earlier, the ALGON National President Bello Lawal commended President Tinubu for placing food security, nutrition, agriculture and human capital development at the center of the renewed hope agenda. The United Nations Children's Fund, UNICEF, has reiterated commitment to collaborate with the federal and state governments and other development partners on child protection initiatives. UNICEF's Executive Director, Catherine Roussel, made the commitment at a news conference in Sokoto. Roussel also called on communities, development partners and young people to support and ensure every child survived, thrived, learned and reached their full potentials. Roussel said that the choices made for children would further shape Nigeria for decades to come. According to her, every child who is healthy, learning and protected strengthens not only their own future, but the future of their community, the state and the nation. Earlier, the executive director had a rally with Sokoto State Deputy Governor Alhaji Idris Gobir and inspected some ongoing project sites. Officials at the occasion included Chief of Staff, UNICEF, Mr. Tat Mili, UNICEF Representative, Nigeria, Wafa Said, and UNICEF Chief of Sokoto Field Office, Dr. Michael Juma. Others are Child Protection Specialist Isa Ibrahim and Manila Jamsaid. The Nigerian Upstream Petroleum Regulatory Commission, NUPRC, has urged new petroleum prospecting licenses, PPLs, holders to fast-track asset development and engage host communities in line with the Petroleum Industry Act, PIA. The executive of the NUPRC, Mrs. Orisemua S. Ayasan, made the call in a statement in Abuja at the signing of the second batch of winners of the 2022-2023 mini bid round and the 2024 licensing round. She urged license holders to prioritize host communities' obligations to succeed. She said that the licenses awarded under the 2022-2023 mini bid round and the Nigeria 2024 license round were expected to stimulate exploration activities, attract additional investment, and accelerate the development of Nigeria's hydrocarbon resources. According to her, this will contribute meaningfully to the nation's energy security and economic development. In his presentation, the Executive Commissioner, Development and Production, Mr. Emores Amadashu, urged the awardees to adhere to their work programs and commitments. Mr. Amadashu said the commission had begun to speed up approvals for permits to improve the ease of doing business. Also speaking, NUPRC's secretary and legal advisor, Mr. Olayemi Adeboyejo, advised the new awardees to develop their assets or risk losing them in line with the drill or drop provision backed by the PIA. He advised them to embrace alternative dispute resolution and less of litigation to ensure a harmonious relationship with both operators and regulators. Peace is a veritable tool for national development. Embrace it to make Nigeria a greater nation. This news broadcast comes to you from the FM service of the BRC. The news is also streaming live on BRC Bauchi mobile app, TuneIn, Radio Gallery, Radio Garden, and my Tuna Radio apps. You can also download BRC Bauchi mobile app on Play Store, App Store, or visit our website on www.brcradiobauchi.org and other social media handles. Sudan has launched a geological survey project to update the country's mineral map, aiming to diversify its mining sector beyond gold and support post-war economic recovery. Speaking at the launching ceremony in Atbara, River Nile State, Minister of Minerals Nur Al-Daim Taha, said the survey would provide accurate geological data to guide planning and boost mining investment. Also speaking, Director of the General Authority for Geological Research Office of the State, Mohammed Abdul Aziz, said Sudan is working to cut its gold reliance by shifting focus to industrial and energy minerals amid rising global demand. He said the goal is to shift from raw material exports to domestic processing that increases value addition, create jobs, and strengthen the sector's contribution to the economy. According to the Sudan's Ministry of Minerals, the country hosts a wide array of minerals resources such as gold, iron, chromium, copper, silver, and gypsum. The move comes as Sudan's mining sector has suffered significant losses since the internal conflict that erupted in April 2023. The 15th Morocco-France high-level meeting concluded with the signing of a dozen agreements covering three sectors, including transport, water resources, and electricity interconnection. During the meeting, Moroccan Prime Minister Aziz Akramot and his French counterpart Sébastien Lacornu reaffirmed their commitment to deepening bilateral cooperation in the areas of economy, energy, transport, security, and job and people to people exchanges. The two leaders also exchanged views on regional and international issues of mutual interest, including development in Africa and security challenges in the Sahel region. The high-level meeting mechanisms, convened for the first time since 2019, formed part of the ongoing effort by Morocco and France to strengthen bilateral relations and expand strategic cooperation. Chinese President Xi Jinping has called on nation states to build, adjust an equitable global artificial intelligence governance system, adding that AI should drive global shared prosperity and common security. Xi met the appeal in a keynote address at the opening ceremony of the 2026 World AI Conference in Shanghai, China, emphasizing a people-centered approach. He highlighted the historic nature of the current technological revolution, comparing AI's transformative power to the invention of steam engines, electricity, and the internet. The president also raised critical questions facing humanity, including how to handle thinking machines, ensure algorithmic security, manage ethical risk, and bridge the widening digital divide. Xi also stressed the need for heightened risk awareness, advocating for robust legal frameworks and monitoring systems to ensure AI remains secured and controllable. He firmly opposed overstretching the concept of national security in the AI sector, warning against placing the nation's security over that of others. Xi underscored China's support for the Global South, aiming to bridge the AI divide and prevent historical injustice through extensive international cooperation. The president disclosed that the start of China's 15th five-year plan had revealed that China's core smart economy industries were now valued at over RMB 1 trillion yuan. For in the news recap of the major stories, Vice President Kashim Shettima charges local government chairman to drive the implementation of the Nutrition 774. Also in the news, you heard that Sudan launches a geological survey project to update the country's mineral map. And finally, China calls for the building of a just and equitable global artificial intelligence governance system. And that ends the news broadcast on the FM service of the BRC 94.6 FM. Join us later at 3 o'clock for state news broadcast on the FM service of BRC Bauchi 94.6 FM. The pride of the people.
1: And Umar Jarabauchi and Bashurunku, Gunnan Jarabauchi, Tarada Dikin Makarabam Gomitansa, Surum Gomisa Bazari, Sasari Shitazua, Inwarjan Iragaskia da Adanchi, Wadu Allied People's Movement, APM, May 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

the administration of Senator Bola Abdelkader Mohammed has driven a transformative agenda, delivering unprecedented infrastructural and socio-economic development across every local government area. His Excellency has officially transitioned to the Allied People's Movement, the APM. 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The Allied People's Movement, APM, consolidating the Bauchi Project. 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

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Now is the time we are supposed to bring you the program Children's World. But we hope you will forgive us because the program couldn't make it to you. Stay with us. Next week, by God's grace, you will hear us with a new program. We hope you will continue staying with BRC 2 FM. Tunadala Mesuraro, the patterns are Ayman Apuado, meaning sharing children's world, but it's a more than as well. A child on Mako, Isha Alauza, Jim, the Chidawane, Sabin Sharon.

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I'm not going to be able to do that. I'm not going to be able to do that. I'm not going to be able to do that. I'm not going to be able to do that. I'm not going to be able to do that. I'm not going to be able to do that. I'm not going to be able to do that. I'm not going to be able to do that. I'm not going to be able to do that. I'm not going to be able to do that. I'm not going to be able to do that. I'm not going to be able to do that. I'm not going to be able to do that. I'm not going to be able to do that. I'm not going to be able to do that. I'm not going to be able to do that. I'm not going to be able to do that. I'm not going to be able to do that. I'm not going to be able to do that. I'm not going to be able to do that. I'm not going to be able to do that. I'm not going to be able to do that. I'm not going to be able to do that. I'm not going to be able to do that. I'm not going to be able to do that. I'm not going to be able to do that. I'm not going to be able to do that. I'm not going to be able to do that. I'm not going to be able to do that. I'm not going to be able to do that. I'm not going to

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We pray to Almighty Allah to bring an end to the security challenges in our country Nigeria and also the world, and to also grant us a blessed rainy season. My name is Amina Abode. I am the one hosting the program at exactly this time.

Ibasego Donishira Sale Gahalya Ya Tsering Maman Sali Maman Dao Kamasana Hema Laya Tuga Eda Buga Mutamata Makakulum Hema Data Samu Kaita Imbata Samu Bata

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1: Here's the news read by Khadija Rilwan Parra. First, the main items. Wife of the Speaker of the Bauchi State House of Assembly solicits support for his candidature from the emirs of Ningi, Warji, Ari and Bra. Abubakar Tatari Ali Polytechnic reaffirms commitments to academic excellence. Jamaat Nasrul Islam in Turu reaffirms loyalty, support and cooperation to the newly established district and village heads in the Emirates. 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Now the news in full. Wife of the Speaker of the Bauchi State House of Assembly, Hajia Abi Hafsat Abubakar Yaqub Suleiman, has paid courtesy visits to traditional rulers in the Ningi and Warji Emirates under the platform of the coalition of women groups known as Dangaladima Namata. The visit were aimed at seeking the blessings and prayers of the royal fathers while formally informing them of the candidature of the Speaker, Dr. Abubakar Y. Suleiman, for the Ningi Warji Federal Constituency seat. During the engagement, women were encouraged to actively participate in promoting the leadership, qualities and achievements of the Speaker by highlighting his track record in public service. In their separate response, the emirs of Ningi, Alhaji Haruna Yunus Adenyaya, Warji, Alhaji Ibrahim Sama'il Ari, Alhaji Muhammad Kilishi Musa, and that of Bra, Alhaji Ya'u Shehu Abubakar, thanked them for the visits and urged political stakeholders and supporters to conduct their activities peacefully. The Speaker's wife, who was accompanied by the state woman leader of the APM, the wife of the chairman of Ningi local government area, and leaders and members of various women groups from Ningi and Warji. As part of the program, about 300 women received empowerment packages, including wrappers, toiletries, food items and cash gifts ranging from 5,000 to 20,000 naira. Abubakar Tatari Ali Polytechnic Bauchi says it will train 150 students from various academic programs on healthy living to improve their well-being and career readiness. The Director of Career Services, Dr. Muhammad Awal Suleiman, announced this during a workshop themed Healthy Students, Employable Graduates and a Productive Society, organized by the institution. Dr. Suleiman said the workshop was designed to equip students with practical knowledge and skills to adopt healthy lifestyles while preparing them for successful careers after graduation. He stressed the need for good health, for academic excellence, workplace productivity, and responsible citizenship, and urged the participants to be positive role models in the institution. He explained that the beneficiaries were selected from the ND, HND, NCE and degree programs, urged them to apply the knowledge gained and share it with fellow students. The acting head of the medical department, Ramatu Abdullahi Garba, described the workshop as timely, stressing that preventive health care, proper nutrition and mental well-being were vital for student success. Declaring the workshop open, Director Dr. Hashim Sabo Bello reaffirmed the institution's commitment to academic excellence and student welfare. Dr. Bello, who was represented by the Deputy Rector Hajia Alawiya Musa, urged participants to actively engage in the training and apply the lessons learned judiciously. The Allied People's Movement, APM, in Toro local government area has affirmed pharmacist Ibrahim Abubakar Dembo as its chairmanship aspirant and Adamu Umar Danyaro as his deputy for the forthcoming local government elections. The party also retained 14 out of the 17 serving councillors with new aspirants named for Zarenda, Mara and Rishi Watts. The disclosure was made by the APM secretary in Toro, Alhaji Ibrahim Muhammad Narabi, during a phone interview shortly after the affirmation exercise was concluded through consensus in Toro. Alhaji Ibrahim Narabi said the consensus approach was adopted to ensure unity and stability within the party ahead of the polls scheduled for next month. He commended stakeholders in the local government for exhibited maturity throughout the process and expressed optimism that the party would record victory at the election. The affirmation brings to an end the party's internal selection process in Toro, setting the stage for campaigns ahead of the Bauchi State local government election. Our environment is our wealth. Preserve it, avoid indiscriminate dumping of refuse and cutting down of trees. This news broadcast comes to you from the 94.6 FM Bauchi. Jama'atul Nasrul Islam Toro Emirate Council has congratulated the newly turbaned district and village heads in the Emirates and reaffirmed its loyalty, support and cooperation towards rapid development. The affirmation was made by Imam Abdul Wahab Gambo Golfada during an Islamic lecture organized by JNI in Rabina Jama'at Mosque. Imam Gambo said JNI remains committed to working with traditional institutions to promote peace and development across the Emirates. He promised hard work to advance religious activities in both districts and village areas and called on Muslim faithful to sustain the teaching and practice of Islam. Also speaking at the event, the Gladi Mantoro, district head of Tulai, and chairman of the General Purpose Committee, Alhaji Jafar Idris, urge members to remain united and devote their activities to the propagation of Islam. He emphasized that unity among clerics and community leaders is key to achieving the objectives of JNI and ensuring the growth of religious values in Toro. In his remarks, the district head of Rabina, Sarikin Gabas of Toro, Alhaji Usman Yakubu, thanked JNI for hosting the program in Rabina. The gathering drew Islamic scholars, traditional title holders, and community members from across Toro Emirates. The chairman of Al-Aliri Local Government Council, Alhaji Garba Hassan Bajama, has called on the newly turbaned village heads in Al-Aliri district to be fair and just in the discharge of their responsibilities for the successful development of Al-Aliri district, Al-Aliri local government, and Bauchi state. The chairman made the call when the newly turbaned village heads paid homage to the district head of Al-Aliri in his palace shortly after they were turbaned by the emir of Bauchi, Dr. Rilwanu Sleiman Adamu, in his palace, Bauchi. According to him, only justice and fair treatment will make them to perform effectively in their village and urge them to carry everyone along for the speedy development and progress of the society. Also speaking during the visit, the district head of Al-Aliri, Al-Haji Bala Muhammad Gidadu, appealed to the village heads to have the fear of Allah in their minds while executing their responsibilities. Al-Haji Bala Muhammad Gidadu said justice and fairness should be their watchword and called on them to carry everyone along irrespective of tribe, religion and political affiliation. In his remarks on behalf of the turbaned village heads of the village head of Gwalando, Al-Haji Lamaram Muhammad Gidadu expressed gratitude to Governor Bala Muhammad, His Royal Highness the Emir of Bauchi, Dr. Rilwanu Sleiman Adamu, the Chairman Al-Aliri Local Government and the District Head of Al-Aliri, Al-Haji Bala Muhammad Gidadu, for their efforts toward the success of the turbaning ceremony. To end the news, he added 1 point once again. Wife of the Speaker of Bauchi State House of Assembly solicits support for his candidature from the emirs of Ningi, Wariji, Ari, and Bura. Abubakar Tatari Arid Polytechnic reaffirms commitment to academic excellence. Dr. Hashim Sababello dropped his hints during a workshop themed Healthy Students, Employable Graduates, and Productive Society, organized by the institution. Jama'at Nasrul Islam in Toro reaffirms loyalty, support, and cooperation to the newly established district heads in the Emirates. That's the end of the news.
0: That was the news. That was the state news which came to you from the FM studios of DPRC. Join us later at 5 p.m. for the answer question, Labarin Jaha.
2: Nosi say this big bull bag of rice no get the new big bull holographic seal.
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7: Ladies and gentlemen, boys and girls, welcome to School's Challenge. Today we are happy to be in the Assembly Hall of Baptist Royal Academy, Yendoka Road, Bauchi, Bauchi State. There is a contest between JSS 1 and JSS 2 of that same school. Representing JSS 1 are...
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16: Mrs. Kasewese Christiana.
7: And our scorer,
16: Miss Mary Agon.
7: And our main yours, Mr. Nyams Saleh on School's Challenge. Now the rules of the game. You are required to choose the correct answer from the list of options lettered A to E. Two attempts are allowed for a normal question and one for a bonus. Any question correctly answered attracts 2 marks and 1 for a bonus. If the groups cannot give the correct answer after all their attempts, the question will be thrown to the audience. And if it still remains unanswered, then I, the quiz master, will come to the rescue. 20 seconds are allowed for a question that involves mathematical calculations, while 15 seconds for others. It is expected that a bonus question must be answered within 10 seconds. We now go into the program proper. JSS1, your question. The question reads... Which of the following is a prime number? Which of the following is a prime number? A, 21, B, 27, C, 29, D, 35, and E, 39. Yes? If you know the answer, just sit down, indicate.
17: 39,
7: which is E, no.
17: 21,
7: no. Bonus to JSS 2.
17: 27.
7: What is 27? No. Audience, can anybody solve this equation, please? Yes? Come over, tell me your name, your class, and the answer to my question, please.
18: My name is Angel.
7: Open your mouth.
18: My name is Angel Peter. JS1. The answer is 29.
7: 29. JSS2, your question. Find the value of 72 divided by 9. Find the value of 72 divided by 9. A, 6. B, 7. C, 8. D, 9. And E, 10. Yes, in your 20 seconds.
18: B7.
7: Now. Time up. Bonus. 72 divided by 9. I said 6 for A. B7. Time up for you. Anyone from the audience? Yes, C1 there. Give me your name, your class, and the answer to my question.
18: My name is Kerina Pocho, and the answer is 8.
7: It's 8, which is... Is it C or B? What T?
18: C.
7: It's C. I don't have a plus. Alright. JSS1. The value of 3 over 5 of 50 is dash. The value of 3 over 5 of 50 is dash. A, 20. B, 25. C, 40. D, 35. And E, 30. Yes? What is the value of 3 over 5 of 50? Yes?
18: 25.
7: 25, no? Remaining one option for you. Mm-hmm. At the nick of time. Can you give me the answer?
18: 10.
7: No. Yes?
18: 30.
7: 30, which is letter
18: E.
7: Letter E. A round of applause. Now your question proper. JSS2. The Roman numeral for 40 is dash. The Roman numeral for 40 is dash. A, XL. B, LX. C, XC. D, XV. And E, IV. Yes? The question reads, the Roman numeral for 40 is dash. Is it A, XL? B, LX. C, XC. D, XV or EIV?
3: NX.
7: Hmm?
3: XL.
7: Which one do I take?
3: XL.
7: Which is letter?
3: A.
7: Letter A is XL. Please, if you want to answer me, answer with confidence. A round of applause for them, please. JSS1. Find the value of 18 minus bracket 6 plus 4 close bracket. Find the value of 18 minus open bracket 6 plus 4 close bracket. A, 10. B, 9. C, 6. D, 8. E, 7. Yes, you?
18: 8.
7: What is H? I want you to tell me the letter.
18: D.
7: D. A. A round of applause. Just two, your last question in this round. If a pen costs 250 naira, how much will 4 pens cost? If a pen costs 250 naira, how much will 4 pens cost? A, 750 naira. B, 900 naira. C, 950 naira. D, 1000 naira. E, 1250 naira. Yes?
18: D, 1000 naira.
7: 1000 naira! And that brings us to the end of the first round. Let's now go to our scorer for the total scores.
16: At the end of first round, JSS1 got the total point of 2, while JSS2 got the total point of 5.
7: All right. Let's go to the second round and we go into basic technology. Okay? I go with you, JSS 2. And your question goes this way. Dash is basically a systematic way of doing things or solving problems for the good of mankind. Dash is basically a systematic way of doing things or solving problems for the good of mankind. A. Technology. B. Profession. C. Engineer. D. Technician. And E. Artisan. Yes?
18: Technology.
7: Technology! All right. JSS 1. A dash is a job for which one is trained and through which one earns a living. Let me take that again. I say dash is a job for which one is trained and through which one earns a living. A. Technology. B. Profession. C. Engineer. D. Technician. And E. Artisan. Yes?
18: B. Profession.
7: Profession! Round of applause for that. JSS 2. Dash is a skilled manual worker who makes functional or decorative items such as furniture. Dash is a skilled manual worker who makes functional or decorative items such as furniture. A. An artisan. B. Technologist. C. Technician. D. An engineer. And E. Technology. Yes. Mm-hmm.
18: Artisan.
7: Artisan, which is letter
18: A.
7: Hey, I don't have a clue. JSS 1. Dash are those who go about on bicycles. Dash are those who go about on bicycles. A. Bicyclists. B. Pedestrians. C. Motorists. D. Motorcyclists. And E. Accident. Yes?
18: Bicyclists.
7: Bicyclists, which is A. Round of applause for them. All right, JSS 2, your last question in this round. Dash is a structure that is erected for the purpose of providing shelter for human beings, animals, and goods. Dash is a structure that is erected for the purpose of providing shelter for human beings, animals, and goods. A. Building. B. Glass. C. Cement. D. Gravel. And E. Wood. Yes?
18: Building.
7: I want you to tell me the
18: letters.
7: Uh-huh. Don't be forgetful. I don't have applause for them. And this is how we come to the end of the second round. Let's now go to our scorer for the total scores of the round.
16: At the end of round 2, JSS 1 got the total point of 6. And JSS 2 got the total point of 6 respectively.
7: All right. Let's now go into the third round. I begin with JSS 2. We go into current affairs. Which river is the longest in Nigeria? Which river is the longest in Nigeria? A. River Benue. B. River Niger. C. River Ogun. D. River Cross. And E. River Bauchi.
12: B, River Niger.
7: River Niger. Round of applause. Let me correct you. I think almost many of us do make that mistake. If you're calling Niger or Nigeria, some people will say Nigeria. It's not Nigeria. It's Nigeria. If you're calling Niger, it should be Niger, not Ninja. Are we together? So it should be Nigeria, not Nigeria. All right. Genesis 1. How many geopolitical zones does Nigeria have? A, 4. B, 5. C, 6. D, 7. And E, 8. Yes?
12: A, 4.
7: No, not 4. Yes. How many? It's just number. If I were you, I would guess. If I don't know the answer.
9: All right. Please don't put that one.
12: 6.
7: What is 6? I will cancel it.
12: C. C is 6.
7: Huh?
12: C is 6.
7: More louder.
12: C is 6.
7: Are you not happy? Repeat.
12: C is 6.
7: C is 6. A round of applause for that. All right. Your question proper. The question reads, which national body conducts election in Nigeria? A, EFCC. B, ICPC. C, INEC. D, NNPC. Or E, LPO. I said, which national body conducts election in Nigeria? Is it A, EFCC? B, ICPC. C, INEC. D, NNPC. Or E, LPO.
12: C, INEC.
7: Did I say INEC?
12: INEC.
7: And INEC. Round of applause for that. That's good. All right. JSS1. What is the capital city of Nigeria? What is the capital city of Nigeria? A, Kano. B, Lagos. C, Abuja. D, Port Harcourt. And E, Jos.
12: Abuja. C, Abuja.
7: C, Abuja. A round of applause. All right. JSS2, your last question in this round. What is the currency of Nigeria? What is the currency of Nigeria? A, Cedi. B, Dollar. C, Naira. D, Pound. And E, Kobo.
12: C, Naira.
7: Naira. All right. Your last question, JSS1. Nigeria gained independence on dash. Nigeria gained independence on dash. A, October 1st, 1960. B, October 1st, 1963. C, May 29, 1999. D, January 1st, 1960. And E, January 2nd, 1975. Yes?
12: October 1st,
7: 1960. A round of applause. Right, that brings us to the end of the third round. Let's go to our scorer for the total scores of round three.
16: At the end of round three, Jesus 1 got the total point of 4, while Jesus 2 got the total point of 7.
7: Right. We now go into the fourth round, which is the final round. Okay, we go English language. Begin with JSS1. You are to fill in the blank spaces, or the word that fits, okay, the statement, all right? He has not been himself, dashed his son's death. He has not been himself, dashed his son's death. A, until. B, since. C, thou. D, because. E, when. Yes?
18: Since.
7: Which is?
18: B.
7: Let me just give you, because the answer, I'm so much interested in the content. That is the correct answer. Since his son's death. A round of applause. JSS2, dash is an example of abstract noun. A, stone. B, rice. C, hunger. D, book. And E, oil. Yes?
18: C, hunger.
7: Right. JSS1. James and Victor share the same parents. This means they are dash. James and Victor share the same parents, which means they are dash. A, cousins. B, siblings. C, step brothers. D, fathers. And E, nephews. Yes?
18: Siblings. B.
7: Siblings. Round of applause. Please, don't forget, next time I will not give you the point. Say the option, or you say the answer before the letter. You can say, like this one, siblings. That is letter B. Are we together? All right. JSS2, your last but one. Do not blame others, dash your problems. Do not blame others, dash your problems. A, with. B, for. C, under. D, about. And E, of.
18: B, for.
7: B, for. A round of applause for them. JSS1. Your last question in this round. My sister's job allows dash to travel all over the world. My sister's job allows dash to travel all over the world. A, her. B, she. C, him. D, they. E, you.
18: B, her.
7: Her. A round of applause for her. JSS2, your last question, too. One of these is a form of oral literature. One of these is a form of oral literature. A, folktale. B, satire. C, monologue. D, comedy. E, interlude. Yes?
18: D, comedy?
7: No. Yes?
18: A folktale.
7: Folktale! This brings us to the end of the fourth round. We will go to the scorer for the total scores of this round four and also the scores for rounds 1, 2, 3, and 4.
16: At the end of round four, JSS1 got the total point of 6 and JSS2 the total point of 6 respectively. And at the end of round 1, round 2, round 3 and round 4, JSS1 got the total point of 18 and JSS2 got the total point of 24.
7: And that brings us to the end of the program for today. on behalf of the management staff and pupils of Baptist Royal Academy, Yandoka Road, Bauchi State, management and staff of Bauchi Radio Corporation, BRC Bauchi, my producer, Mr. Tukamanzo, JP, I remain yours, Mr. Nyams Saleh, your quiz master on Schools Challenge.

That was the program School Challenge. The fresh package will come your way on Thursday at 4:30 p.m. at 3:30 p.m.

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0: To strengthen the nation's fight against terrorism, cybercrime, human and drug trafficking, kidnapping, illicit financial flows, and other forms of organized crime. The National Coordinator of the National Counterterrorism Center, Office of the National Security Advisor, Major General Adamu Laka, let us know in Abuja during the validation of the strategy document. Troops of 14th Brigade Nigerian Army or Hafia, operating under Operation Eastern Sanity 2, have rescued two kidnapped victims and recovered a hijacked truck loaded with cement. The feat was achieved by troops in the 144 Battalion Area of Responsibility while in checkpoint duty along the Abra Port Harcourt Expressway at Asa Community, Ukwa West Local Government Area. This was contained in a statement by the Brigade's Assistant Director of Public Relations, Captain Mozino Atta. According to the statement, the suspects abandoned the truck and their victims upon sighting the troops and fled into the bush. The Brigade notes that in another operation, troops of 14 Brigade Garrison, 14 Military Intelligence Regiment and other security agencies conducted a joint Kodana search operation at Atong and Uhuru villages in Ihejiowa community, Arochukwu local government area, during which two suspected members of a proscribed group were arrested. Items recovered during the operation included one pump action gun, 5 cartridges, 2 jackknives, 1 machete and 3 mobile phones. The brigade adds that routine patrols were also conducted across Umuahia, Bende, Arochukwu, Ukwa East and West, Isialangwa North, Ikwano, Umuneuchi and other key locations in support of ongoing efforts to maintain peace, protect law-abiding citizens and deny criminal elements any safe haven. The Federal Radio Corporation of Nigeria, FRCN, has warned members of the public against purchasing or developing any portion of its land at Basoru in Oyo State. A statement by the management of the corporation says the land remains its exclusive property and has not been sold, leased, allocated, transferred, or assigned to any individual, company, cooperative society, or estate developer. The statement reveals that land grabbers and illegal developers have encroached on the property and commenced unauthorized construction, warning that any person who buys, leases, develops, finances, or enters into any transaction relating to the property does so at his or her own risk. It stresses that such transactions are void and that the corporation will not be liable for any financial loss or any consequences arising from dealings with the illegal occupants. According to the statement, the corporation has commenced legal and administrative measures to recover possession of the land and prosecute those involved in its unlawful occupation, sale, allocation or development, including individuals or organizations, facilitating that prospective buyers to conduct proper due diligence before acquiring property in the area, and called on estate developers, surveyors, legal practitioners and real estate agents to refrain from participating in or promoting transactions involving the disputed land. It also appeals to community leaders, traditional institutions and security agencies to support efforts to protect federal government's property and prevent encroachment.
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3: The National Broadcast Academy, Ikeja, Lagos, announces another set of basic courses in broadcast presentation, broadcast production, broadcast journalism, broadcast engineering, digital marketing, digital studio management, information and communication technology from August 10 to September 18, 2026. Lectures hold Monday to Friday from 9 a.m. for 6 weeks. Prospective candidates must be degree or HND holder, school cert holder with credits in 5 subjects, including English language, may be considered. Admission form can be obtained at National Broadcast Academy, 1A Adekunle Fadeaway, Ikeja, GRA Lagos. For further information, call 0805-307-8029 or 0803-394-1805. 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

0: body and handles breaches of conduct of public officers in Nigeria. On Igbo Square, the Radio Nigeria Public Accountability Program, this Monday at 7:30 in the evening, Tyson Zambe will engage the chairman of the tribunal, Dr. Mignasara Umagogo, to render account of stewardship.
1: Even the paper of vice president, you don't know the time. I was just getting registered of the one of them was discharged and acquitted, the other one settled out of court. These are part and parcel of the preponderance of the reforms I'm bringing in right now.
0: Join the conversation on the network sense of Radio Nigeria on Monday at 7:30 in the evening on Igbo Square, where only the truth is good enough.
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3: Back to Nigeria, still tuned. We told you earlier that the federal government is to launch Nigeria's first national organized crime strategy next month as part of efforts to strengthen the nation's fight against terrorism, cybercrime, human and drug trafficking, kidnapping, illicit financial flows, and other forms of organized crime. Well, the national coordinator of the National Counterterrorism Center, Office of the National Security Advisor, Major General Adamulaka, met the snow in Abuja during the validation of the strategy document. Shekara Anthony completes the report.
4: The National Coordinator, National Counterterrorism Center, Office of the National Security Advisor, Major General Adamulaka, said the strategy provided a coordinated national framework for preventing and combating organized crime through improved intelligence sharing, stronger interagency collaboration, and enhanced cooperation with the criminal justice sector, civil society organizations, and international partners. Major General Adamulaka explained that the strategy was developed through collaboration between the federal government, the United Nations Office on Drugs and Crime, the United States government, and other stakeholders. Major General Adamulaka said the initiative aligns with the United Nations Office on Drugs and Crimes Country Program for Nigeria and complements existing national counter-terrorism policies.
5: The complexity of organized crime requires a comprehensive national strategy that promotes coordination, intelligence sharing, and collective action across all relevant institutions.
4: The representative of the United Nations Office on Drugs and Crime, Chet Torre, said Nigeria's national strategy for combating organized crime was strengthened.

0: force deceit financial flows.
1: The tribe do not operate in isolation. They interact and reinforce one another, exploiting the same institutional gap. Weak coordination, fragmented information systems, and communities are left without adequate protection or opportunity.
0: The acting director, United States Department of State Bureau of International Narcotics and Law Enforcement Affairs, Douglas Green, reaffirmed the U.S. government's support for Nigeria's efforts to combat organized crime through stronger interagency and international collaboration.
2: It represents something that Nigeria has not had before, a coherent, based, operationally grounded architecture for fronting organized crime as a system and not as a series of isolated incidents.
0: Representing the National Institute for Strategic Studies, the Nigerian Financial Intelligence Unit, and the National Cyber Security Center also endorsed the initiative, describing it as a strategic step towards strengthening Nigeria's response to organized crime. In Abuja, Shekara Anthony, Radio Nigeria.
3: Experts have urged governments at all levels to prioritize flood prevention over emergency response by enforcing planning laws, improving drainage systems, and ensuring residents heed early warning advisories. They made it known on Radio Link, a Radio Nigeria audience participatory program, which focused on staying safe during flood, government role, and people's responsibility. One of the guests on the program, President Governing Board, Risk Manager Society of Nigeria, Dr. Abbas Idris, attributed the recurring disasters to poor urban planning, construction on waterways, inadequate drainage infrastructure, and weak enforcement of building regulations.
4: The frustration, you find out that the first and foremost is the corruption in urban and regional planning sector of our economy. When you are approving or you're allocating a land, you allocate the land on a flood-prone area, and sometimes people just voluntarily go and build on the waterways to block the water.
3: Program, the Director General of National State Emergency Management Agency, Mr. Benjamin Akwash, explained that the agency has intensified early warning campaigns in flood-prone areas following flood alerts issued by the Nigerian Meteorological Agency.
5: We are also trying to strengthen building blocks such that will stop people from erecting buildings on floodplains and also adhering to building standards. If land is selling for 2-3 million and you get one for 100,000, 200,000, that should serve as a warning. These are some of the factors that we are also looking to improve on. And then we are also trying to increase awareness, most especially in the rural areas.
3: The Permanent Secretary of the Lagos State Emergency Management Agency, Dr. Olufemi Okeo-Osanidolu, also said the Lagos State Government has placed emergency respondents on high alert and is improving infrastructure in flood-prone communities to enhance flood preparedness and protect lives and property. Governor Hope Osotima has said President Bola Tinubu's economic reforms have provided the resources that enabled Imo State to deliver major infrastructure and development projects, declaring that the state fully supports the president's re-election bid. Speaking at the government house away at the end of the Renewed Hope Ambassador's national media tour, Osotima said the removal of fuel subsidy increased federal allocations to states. Correspondent Maureen Ake, who is on the tour, has details.
6: Governor Hope Osotima, while addressing the Renewed Hope Ambassador's national media team, comprising presidential aides and more than 40 journalists at the government house Owerri, commended President Bola Ahmed Tinubu for removal of fuel subsidy, which enabled massive investment in roads, healthcare, education, electricity, and other critical sectors of Imo State's economy. He also said the state's internally generated revenue had risen from less than 400 million monthly in 2020 to nearly 6 billion, while this debt had reduced significantly.
7: Rather than spend 2.3 billion naira to dominate social media, is it not better we use it to do quality roads so that it can come as it were because of the reform policies of Renewed Hope agenda of President Bola Ahmed Tinubu? So whatever this man has done to make us have access to funds to help the people. So today, I'm indeed very happy and glad that we were able to deploy these resources to visible programs and projects that our people today are very, very happy for.
6: On politics, the governor described Imo as a one-party state and explained expressed confidence that President Tinubu would secure overwhelming support in the 2027 election.
7: For May 29, 2023, President Bola Ahmed Tinubu started his campaign for the second term. Look at it. The population of APC verifiable with name is in excess of 13 million. Look at the number of people benefiting from the school loan. Look at the number of people benefiting from various social intervention. Imo State is a one-party state. I can say that authoritatively. Renewed hope agenda. They are present in every polling unit, a minimum of 50 people. So if members of our party vote for our presidential candidate, he already won the election.
6: The governor argued that defenseless reforms and social intervention programs had already become his campaign, urging Nigerians to judge the administration by this performance. The leader of the Renewed Hope Ambassadors National Media Team and Special Advisor to the President on Media and Public Communications, Mr. Sunday Dare, for what he described as transformative projects. He singled out the Imo Digital City, a landmark investment that aligns with the Renewed Hope agenda, and praised the governor's commitment to infrastructure, particularly road construction and youth development. Mr. Dare said the media tour, involving about 50 journalists and members of the Presidential Media Team, inspected projects in aviation, roads, healthcare, education, energy, digital economy, and urban renewal, describing the exercise as an opportunity for Nigerians to witness ongoing development firsthand.
8: We saw quite a number of projects, but we also were able to show Nigerians that work is indeed being done.
6: Meanwhile, Igbo people have been hailing Governor Hope Uzodinma for living up to his promises on assumption of office. One of them, a prominent PDP politician in Igbo State, Chief Francis Aneke, described the leadership qualities of Governor Hope Uzodinma as revolutionary.
9: Sincerely speaking, the man has done more than I did expected. In fact, in this his second tenure, he's working as if he is working to get the re-election. But those of us that are in Imo that know that he's on his second term, so he has done. Administrative

0: As hard as you are, or is it just sitting still while the world moves forward? It's time to unlock the secrets of the markets. It's time to move from saving to investing. Tune in to this of Radio Nigeria every Monday o'clock in the evening as we dive deep into the heart of Nigeria's capital markets. Led by the Securities and Exchange Commission, SEC, we bring you the heavyweights.
1: Learning through conversation through education and knowledge is a very, very important ingredient in developing our financial ecosystem.
0: Topical insights to help you.

initiative to establish business system for more sustainable Africans. Speaking at the distribution in Yola, Director General of NDA, Silas. Said the program would equip unemployed youths, women, and vulnerable.

Congress General and for digital trades such as hairdressing, welding, knitting, landscaping, and solar energy installation. The Nigerian Meteorological Agency NIMET, in collaboration with the International Livestock Research Institute, the Alliance for a Green Revolution in Africa, AGRA, the Stockholm Environment Institute, SEI, the Sasakawa Africa Association, and other partners, has concluded a 10-day training of trainers workshop on climate risk management in agricultural extension in Abuja. Speaking at the closing ceremony, the Director General and Chief Executive Officer of NIMET, Professor Charles Anoshike, described agricultural extension offices as the vital link between climate services and farmers. Professor Anoshike said the Nigeria Adapted Climate Risk Management in Agricultural Extension Curriculum would strengthen the capacity of extension personnel to provide climate-informed advisory services. General of NIMET, who urged participants to transfer the knowledge acquired during the training to extension networks, farmer groups, cooperatives, and rural communities.

0: Jesus stressed that the success of the program would not take him, urged participants to apply the knowledge gained to provide farmers with timely, reliable, and actionable climate information for informed decision making. The U.S. military says it carried out a seventh night of strikes on Iran since President Donald Trump declared the temporary ceasefire agreement over. U.S. Central Command, CENTCOM, said its forces hit surveillance sites, military logistics infrastructure, underground weapons storage, and maritime capabilities. Iran said it responded by targeting U.S. allies in the region, including Kuwait, which said a power plant and an oil facility had been hit. Jordan's military also said it had intercepted 10 Iranian missiles fired into its airspace overnight, but it was reported the U.S. and Iran agreed to stop fighting in June to enable talks and to end the war. The ceasefire was largely observed, even though there were Iranian attacks on oil tankers to force them to comply with Iran's demands that ships seek authorization to cross the Strait of Hormuz. However, the talks appeared to make no headway, and President Trump declared the ceasefire over last week. Into sports, the Jollof Derby between Super Falcons and Black Queens called off as France face England for World Cup bronze tonight. Linus High has details and more in our sports package.
1: The Jollof Derby between the Super Falcons and Ghana's Black Queens, which was to be held today in Casablanca, has been cancelled due to unforeseen circumstances. Both teams are stepping up preparations for the Women Africa Cup of Nations to be staged in Morocco. Nigeria go in as defending champions and 10-time African champions. The Falcons have been drawn in a tough group C alongside Zambia, Egypt, and Malawi. The Flying Eagles will depart Nigeria on Monday for Cote d'Ivoire ahead of the WAFOP Under-20 Championship. They will begin the defense of their title on Sunday, July 27, against Ghana's Black Satellites in Yamoussoukro in what... a repeat of the Twin Stallions on August 2. Head coach Mekaba's team is heading to Cote d'Ivoire after weeks of intensive training and screening in Abuja. The Blue of France and the Three Lions of England will face off tonight in the 2026 FIFA World Cup set place playoff at Miami Stadium. The match is the final game of the tournament for both squads, following France's defeat to Spain and England's loss to Argentina. Semi-finals. The third place playoff carries significant weight for both teams despite the disappointing final. For France manager Didier Deschamps, this match marks his 187th and final game in charge after a 14-year tenure. Meanwhile, England manager Thomas Tuchel is aiming to use the fixture to end a difficult campaign on a positive note. England led the head-to-head with 17 wins to France's 10 and 5 draws from 32 meetings. But France have 8 of the last...
0: Current view today is an imperative of healing process. 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
2: Stress and security challenges confronting Nigeria today. What you witness, the reality is that for many survivors, the journey to recovery is only just beginning. Across the country, many victims have returned home after days, weeks, or even months in captivity. That safe return brings relief to families, but yet, beyond the joy of reunion lies a deeper challenge that deserves urgent attention. The emotional and psychological

Welcome back from the National Studios where we did listen to the network news. Stay tuned for another round of the news at 5 o'clock and also Labarin Jaha at 4:30.

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0: 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In an ce what is enough what does it iya to ki bude familiar
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Are you ready to shake your sails out? Are you ready to wiggle your waggles away? Because you have just stepped into the brightest, happiest spot on your radio dial into 4.6 FM on the program Kiddies Playground. I am your host, Sarah Timothy, and I am so incredibly excited to hang out with you today. We have a jam-packed show lineup. We've got silly riddles that will tickle your funny bone, a weekly storytime adventure where we travel to a land of dragons and cupcakes, and of course, we will be playing our absolute favorite dance tunes. So, parents, turn up the volume. Kiddies, find some space to jump around. Strap on your imagination caps because the gate to the playground is officially open.

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But before then, let's dive in into the adventurous world of magical kitties playground.

0: the time. 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There was a huge bear who lived in a neighboring cave. The big bear, who had hibernated months ago, was still sleeping and snoring loudly. The little mouse went to him one day to wake the bear up because he could not sleep all winter due to the bear's noisy snoring.
1: Mr. Bear! Hey, Mr. Bear! Hey! Summer has come! You can wake up any time now!
0: However, the bear still did not wake up. The little mouse came to the bear this time with a bugle. He blew vigorously into the bugle. But the bear continued to sleep while the little mouse was wandering sleeplessly in the forest.
2: He met several animal friends.
3: What happened, little mouse?
1: Why are you sad?
3: Don't ask, guys. All winter I could not sleep because of the bear snoring, and he still won't wake up.
4: Maybe the lion can help you.
3: What? Why would I even talk to him?
4: Because the lion roars so loud that everyone jumps up the instant they hear his loud voice.
0: Though the little mouse was a little scared by the thought, he went to the lion, the king of the forest, to request his assistance. The lion was sleeping in front of his cave. The little mouse was terrified when he saw the mighty beast, so he decided to give up his plan and go back home. But when he accidentally stepped on a branch in front of him, the big cat woke up, and a tiny, trembling voice reached his ears.
5: What's that noise? What are you doing in front of my cave?
1: Well, king of the forest, sorry to wake you up. Well, I didn't ask for your help.
5: You're not even big enough to be considered snack-sized, little mouse. Why should I help you?
1: You're fearsome, lion. You have to wake up my neighbor, the big bear, who won't wake up from hibernation. Nothing I do seems to wake him. Since I am small, I have a little voice. But one roar from you can solve everything.
5: I don't have time to spend for a tiny, little, useless mouse like you. I'm king of the forest.
0: The lion walked away without helping the mouse. He went to a corner where no one could see him. He leaned against a tree and started to itch like crazy. The lion was so itchy that he didn't want anyone to see him like this, because he was the king of the forest. The little mouse, on the other hand, was coming home sadly and heard wheezing from the depths of the forest. He went where the voice came from, and he saw the lion. Moreover, the lion was itching himself non-stop and looking rather silly in the process. The mouse immediately approached the lion. When the lion saw him, he stopped itching, but it was clear he was still in pain and discomfort due to the itch.
1: Mr. Lion, what happened to you?
5: I don't know, Mouse. I don't know. I can't stop itching myself. You haven't seen or heard anything, Mouse. Are we clear?
0: The mouse carefully fixed his tiny eyes on the lion and saw a bunch of tiny fleas jumping in his fur. The mouse understood why the mighty cat was itching so much.
1: Aww. You have fleas! Let me help you!
5: How can you help me? You're just a little mouse! Leave me alone!
0: The little mouse bravely jumped on him, ignoring the lion's rude comments.
5: What are you doing? Get off of me!
0: The mouse started to crawl through the thick, scruffy fur and throw out all the fleas. But this made the lion's situation even worse. He started itching himself with his paws. The lion could not bear the itch and leaned his back against the tree. This time he started
4: to rub right and left.
1: Oh, no! I was almost crushed.
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1: Yeah,
0: they go cool down. Yeah, yeah, yeah. Yeah, yeah. Yeah, yeah. Yeah, yeah. Yeah, yeah. Yeah, yeah. Yeah, yeah. Yeah, yeah. Yeah, yeah. Yeah, yeah. Yeah, yeah. Yeah, yeah. Yeah, yeah. Yeah, yeah. Yeah, yeah. Yeah, yeah. Yeah, yeah. Yeah, yeah. Yeah, yeah. Yeah, yeah. Yeah, yeah. Yeah, yeah. Yeah, yeah. Yeah, yeah. Yeah, yeah. Yeah, yeah. Yeah, yeah. Yeah, yeah. Yeah, yeah. Yeah, yeah. Yeah, yeah. Yeah, yeah. Yeah, yeah. Yeah, yeah. Yeah, yeah. Yeah, yeah. Yeah, yeah. Yeah, yeah. Yeah, yeah. Yeah, yeah

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